This is your weekend. Thanks for spending it with us. From the Prime IV Hydration and Wellness of Holland Studios, we are the Lakeshore's 92.7 The Van, WYVN, Saugatuck, Holland.

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Wanted Dead or Alive, that's Bon Jovi. I'm Maria Danza, and Kiss is going to do a special all-star concert tribute to Ace Frehley. More on that coming up. Here they are right now. I Was Made for Loving You.

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0: The B-52s in Rome. Before that, we heard Kiss. I'm Maria Danz. I hope you're having a great weekend. And all four current members of Kiss are going to perform an Ace Frehley song during a special all-star concert tribute. It's going to take place at the 2026 Kiss Cruise Landlocked in Vegas event, which is going to be November 13th through the 15th at Virgin Hotels in Vegas. And it's the Ace Frehley All-Star Tribute. It'll be a one-night-only celebration of the Spaceman. And Gene Simmons, Paul Stanley, Tommy Thayer, and Eric Singer will all come together alongside special guests to honor Ace Frehley.
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8: Here's the updated forecast from 92.7, thevan.com. Lows level off around 64 with fog tonight under overcast skies with a slight chance of rain showers. Daytime highs approaching 80 with fog in spots. Early tomorrow, mainly cloudy skies expected. Lows dip down to about 58 tomorrow night, mainly clear skies. Mainly clear and dry Monday and Tuesday with highs in the low 80s. I'm meteorologist Paul Trombley. Currently, it's 70 degrees.
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0: Shock the Monkey. That's Peter Gabriel. I'm Maria Danza, and he just released another song, his eighth song from his new album, O.I. Of course, it arrived on the full moon like they always do. Two versions will ultimately be available, The Dark Side and The Bright Side. And he's already released A Hard Lesson, Won't Stand Down, Till Your Mind Is Shining, What Lies Ahead, Put Down the Bucket, Been Undone, and I Belong to the Sky. Still no release date for the entire album, but, you know, one full moon at a time.
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0: Elton John and Philadelphia Freedom. I'm Maria Danza. And the only movie to open nationwide yesterday was Spider-Man Brand New Day with Sadie Sink and, of course, Tom Holland and Zendaya. Rotten Tomatoes gave it 90%, which is pretty good. And I bet you're wondering, who are these Rotten Tomato people? It's like 76 different critics that come together and decide whether or not a movie's good or bad.
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2: Here's the updated forecast from 92.7thevan.com. Chance for showers tonight. Otherwise, cloudy skies expected. Lows dip down to about 65. Mainly cloudy skies expected tomorrow. Highs level off around 81. Mainly clear skies tomorrow night. Lows around 58. Mainly clear and dry Monday and Tuesday with highs in the low 80s. I'm meteorologist Jennifer Vujicki. Right now, 68.
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from the Prime IV Hydration and Wellness of Holland Studios, where we keep you rocking all weekend long. We are the Lakeshore's 92.7, The Van, WYBN, Saugatuck, Holland.

Pat Benatar and Heartbreaker. I'm Maria Deanta. And when is Bret Michaels going to get back on tour? I'll tell you what I'm hearing coming up. Here he is with Poison.

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It's all free for the listening. We're the Lake Shore's 92.7, The Van.

0: Walk Like an Egyptian. That's the Bengals. Before that, we heard Poison, Nothing But a Good Time. And, well, Brett Michaels was having a pretty good time on his solo tour until he had a kidney stone. So he had this emergency surgery after performing through intense pain for nearly a week. And they said it was kind of a complicated kidney stone. But he hopes to be back on the road by the end of August. So fingers crossed. We wish him the very best. 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
12: Here's the updated forecast from 92.7thevan.com. Lows dip down to about 65 tonight under overcast skies with a chance for showers. Cloudy skies with a few peaks of sun. Tomorrow, high temperatures reach up to 81. Tomorrow night, lows level off around 58. Dry Monday and Tuesday under mainly sunny skies with highs in the low 80s. I'm meteorologist Derek Height. Right now, it's 68 degrees.
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0: Don't come around here no more. That is Tom Petty. I'm Maria Danz, and that's kind of what CBS Sports said to Tony Romo. He's been placed on leave, quote, until further notice. This is after he was arrested on July 23rd for operating a vehicle while under the influence. So J.J. Watt will replace him, and he'll work alongside Jim Nance and Tracy Wolfson. As far as Tony Romo goes, I believe he has a court date set for September 21st.
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0: Meatloaf, I'd do anything for love. I'm Maria Danz. And if you want to plan a vacation, here are the happiest places to go. This is what they're calling it, okay? They did all the work for us, and they say the happiest vacation place is Tulum, Mexico. And as far as U.S. cities go, Las Vegas placed the highest at number 4. Maui came in at number 5. New York City at 6. Chicago at number 9. Austin at number 12. And New Orleans came in at number 13.
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2: Here's the updated forecast from 92.7thevan.com. Cloudy tonight with a slight chance for showers. Lows around 65, high of 81 tomorrow. Lows around 58 tomorrow night, mainly clear. Mainly clear and dry Monday and Tuesday with highs in the low 80s. Take a look at the extended forecast, 79 Wednesday, 79 Thursday, and 82 on Friday. I'm meteorologist Paul Trombley. Currently 68.
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0: Summer of 69, it's Bryan Adams. Before that, we heard Queen, one of my favorites, You're My Best Friend. And they announced that Queen Budapest, the final filmed performance of Freddie Mercury leading the band Queen on stage, is going to be coming out in cinemas and IMAX worldwide from October 7th. And it's going to be newly restored. It's going to mark 40 years since the original concert, which took place July 27th of 1986.
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11: Here's the updated forecast from 92.7thevan.com. Slight chance of rain showers tonight. Otherwise, cloudy skies expected. Lows dip down to about 65. Cloudy skies with a few peaks of sun tomorrow. Daytime highs approaching 81. Lows around 58.

0: Chicago, hard to say I'm sorry. I'm Maria Danza. Let me say I'm sorry ahead of time, because I don't know if you've seen the latest pictures of Priscilla Presley, Elvis's ex, if you will. You know, she's 81 now, and you know, she's a beautiful lady, but she's was seen in public at this event in Mallorca, Spain, and it's like the lady in red look, the red dress. She's got red hair, red lipstick, a red purse. The only thing is her skin that looks almost white, like almost like a mime, you know, like her mom put too much sunscreen on her face, you know, it's so white. And people are asking about it, like, why does your skin look like that? And they said, well, first of all, she has pale skin and it was very unforgiving lighting. Okay.
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0: Friday, I'm in love. That's The Cure. I'm Maria D'Anta. And what U.S. sports franchise is the most valuable? That answer is the Dallas Cowboys, worth $13 billion. After that, it's the Golden State Warriors, L.A. Rams, New York Giants, L.A. Lakers, and the rest of the top 10, the Knicks, the Patriots, the 49ers, the Eagles, and then the New York Yankees.
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2: Here's the updated forecast from 92.7thevan.com. Cloudy skies expected tonight with a slight chance of rain showers. Lows level off around 65. High temperatures reach up to 81. Tomorrow, cloudy skies with a few peaks of sun. Mainly clear skies tomorrow night. Lows around 58. Dry Monday and Tuesday under mainly sunny skies with highs in the low 80s. I'm meteorologist Derek Height. Currently 68.
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We'll be right there with you. All 9 minutes. 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

from the Prime IV Hydration and Wellness of Holland Studios, where we keep you rocking all weekend long. We are the Lakeshore's 92.7, The Van, WYBN, Saugatuck, Holland.

More Than a Feeling, that's Boston. I'm Maria Danza, and one really popular 90s movie is being turned into a TV show. I'll tell you about that coming up. Right now, it's Van Halen.

0: Don't You Want Me? That's Human League. I'm Maria Danza, and if you love the movie Clueless, well, you're going to love this. It's finally being made into a TV show. They talked about it before, and now it's finally going to happen. And yes, Alicia Silverstone will play Cher once again. This time around, it's 30 years later, and she has figured a lot of things out. She's successful in business. She's mastered motherhood until her daughter's high school years, and then Cher finds herself clueless all over again.
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11: Here's the updated forecast from 92.7thevan.com. Lows dip down to about 65 overnight under overcast skies with a slight chance of rain showers. Cloudy skies with a few peaks of sun Sunday. Highs level off around 81. Lows level off around 58 Sunday night. Mainly clear skies. Dry Monday and Tuesday under mainly sunny skies with highs in the low 80s. I'm meteorologist Paul Trombley. Right now, 68.
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0: Rock and roll, that's Led Zeppelin and Maria Danza. And you remember the story about how they got robbed? They were in New York City about to perform at Madison Square Garden when their safe deposit box at the Drake Hotel was robbed. And they were robbed of like $200,000. Well, apparently, all these years later, I think it's been like 53 years, it still remains unsolved. They never figured out who did it.
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2: Here's the updated forecast from 92.7thevan.com. Slight chance of rain showers overnight, otherwise overcast skies. Lows level off around 65. Cloudy skies with a few peaks of sun Sunday. Daytime highs approaching 81. Lows level off around 58. Sunday night, mainly clear skies. Lots of sunshine and dry Monday and Tuesday with highs in the low 80s. I'm meteorologist Jennifer Wojcicki. Right now, it's 68 degrees.
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from the Prime IV Hydration and Wellness of Holland Studios, where we keep you rocking all weekend long. 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

0: The Voice of Summer, that's Don Henley. I'm Maria Danza, and ZZ Top had to reschedule two U.S. dates on their tour. I'll tell you why, coming up in minutes.
1: Rumors spreading around in that Texas town about the shack outside the game. You know what I'm talking about. Just let me know if you want to go to that whole mile on the range. They got a lot of nice girls.

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0: The Cranberries and Dreams. Before that, we heard LaGrange from ZZ Top. I'm Maria Danza, and those guys had to reschedule two U.S. dates on their 2026 The Big One tour, but it's for a good reason. It's to allow Billy Gibbons to be at Eric Clapton's Crossroads Guitar Festival in Austin, and that's going to happen September 26th and 27th. It's also going to feature Joe Bonamassa, Gary Clark Jr., Buddy Guy, John Mayer, Tedeschi Trucks Band, of course, Eric Clapton, and the great Pete Townsend. How cool is that?
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12: Here's the updated forecast from 92.7thevan.com. Overcast skies overnight with a slight chance of rain showers. Lows dip down to about 65. Cloudy skies with a few peaks of sun. Sunday, high temperatures reach up to 81. Lows dip down to about 58 Sunday night. Dry Monday and Tuesday under mainly clear skies with highs in the low 80s. I'm meteorologist Derek Height. Currently, it's 66 degrees.
13: 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First weekend of August is upon us. 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I'm Brent Allen from the Lakeshore's Wake Up Call. We're going to find out who's going to win our off-the-grid contest for the month of July. 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
0: Thanks for taking us along this weekend as we play the best music ever made, like this one from the Motels, Only the Lonely.

0: Time for me to fly. That's REO Speedwagon. I'm Maria Danza. And speaking of speedwagons, you like roller coasters? Because there's this new record-breaking one that's going to open next year at Six Flags Great Adventure in Jackson, New Jersey. It's still under construction. They call it the Purple Project because it's a nod to raise awareness for pancreatic cancer. But they say it's going to break six records, and that would be the world's fastest spinning coaster, the tallest spinning coaster, fastest inversion, longest stall inversion, first floorless spinning coaster, and the first upside-down launch. I know that, thrill seekers will know what that means.
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2: 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It appears by its own numbers, the U.S. government seems insolvent. 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Add it all up, and it looks like the U.S. owes more than $130 trillion it doesn't have. 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

0: Don't Look Back. That's Boston. I'm Maria Danza. Not looking back. I'm about to head on out of here for today. Thank you so much for spending some time with me. Enjoy the rest of your evening. Enjoy the rest of your weekend.
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2: Here's the updated forecast from 92.7thevan.com. Lows dip down to about 65 overnight under overcast skies with a slight chance of rain showers. Cloudy skies with a few peaks of sun Sunday. Highs level off around 81. Lows level off around 58 Sunday night, mainly clear skies. Dry Monday and Tuesday under mainly sunny skies with highs in the low 80s. I'm meteorologist Paul Trombley. Right now, 68.
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0: John Mellencamp, you're listening to Mari. So how much time does the average parent work as a chauffeur? The average parent loses nearly 7,000 minutes a year in a car when school is in session. Survey of parents of school-age kids found that simply driving their kids to and from their school activities consumes the average of 38 minutes a day.
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0: It is police. 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So they can compete with others who, you know, relatively plain-looking females. So, yeah, it's kind of interesting.
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1: 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Hey, it's Marty. Really hope you're enjoying your weekend. Just want to say thank you so much for spending your weekend with us. We greatly appreciate it if you have us on right now. We'll be with you all weekend long, so don't you worry about that. So whether you're grilling, hanging out with friends, right, just keep on rocking.
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3: Here's the updated forecast from 92.7thevan.com. Overcast skies overnight with a slight chance of rain showers. Lows dip down to about 65. Cloudy skies with a few peaks of sun. Sunday, high temperatures reach up to 81. Lows dip down to about 58 Sunday night. Dry Monday and Tuesday under mainly clear skies with highs in the low 80s. I'm meteorologist Derek Height. Currently 68.
4: 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I'm Brent Allen. Here's what happened this week in rock history. This week in 1967, The Doors made their first appearance on network TV, performing Light My Fire on American Bandstand. In 1976, Bruce Springsteen sued his manager for breach of contract and fraud. A subsequent countersuit prevented Springsteen from officially working for one full year. In 1998, this week, Aerosmith announced they were postponing the first 13 dates of their upcoming tour because drummer Joey Kramer had been injured in a fire the week before. And finally, in 2006, Deep Purple scrapped a scheduled appearance at a Lebanese festival following an escalation of violence in that region. It was the 38-year-old rock group's first ever concert cancellation. And that's what happened this week in rock history. Always brought to you by Googs Pub and Grub on Hastings Avenue in Holland. Join me next time for This Week in Rock History on 92.7 The Van.
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0: ZZ Top, listening to Marty. So people who frequently exaggerate and distort the truth often think that they won't fall for the same stunt from someone else. But according to new studies, it turns out that people who do this aren't savvy after all. In fact, researchers say that the people who do this actually are the most likely to be the person fooled by misleading information from somebody else.
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14: Here's the updated forecast from 92.7, thevan.com. Lows dip down to about 65 overnight under overcast skies with a slight chance of rain showers. Cloudy skies with a few peaks of sun Sunday. Highs level off around 81. Lows level off around 58 Sunday night. Mainly clear skies. Dry Monday and Tuesday under mainly sunny skies with highs in the low 80s. I'm meteorologist Paul Trombley. Currently 68.
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0: Hey, I hope you're enjoying your weekend. Thank you so much for having us on with In Excess.

0: Billy Joel, you're listening to Marty. So look around your parents' home, all that stuff, right? Mom's knickknacks and dad's beer can collection and stuff you probably don't want to deal with. They did a survey, and about 50% of Americans surveyed said they actually would rather inherit nothing from their family because they don't want to deal with the relatives' belongings and picking it all up.
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0: That is Sticks. You're listening to Marty. So men who like cats are less likely to get a date, apparently. It takes away from the study that was just done that if you got a picture of a cat in your photo on your dating app, buddy, yeah, you're probably not going to get very far.
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2: Here's the updated forecast from 92.7 TheVan.com. Lows level off around 65 overnight under overcast skies. Cloudy skies with a few peaks of sun Sunday. Daytime highs approaching 81. Lows level off around 58 Sunday night, mainly clear skies. Dry Monday and Tuesday under mainly sunny skies with highs in the low 80s. I'm meteorologist Jennifer Wojcicki. Right now, it's 66 degrees.
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0: That is Aerosmith. So, if you could ban something, ladies, at the beach, what would it be? Smoking came first on the list, followed by screaming kids that are on the beach, and people in unflattering suits. I'm just going to throw this out there, guys. Only 6% of women polled think that Speedos are sexy, okay?
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2: 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The government is over $38 trillion in debt, which means the IRS isn't slowing down. And the tax code is complex and unforgiving. So it's not surprising if you're one of the millions of Americans that owe back taxes to the IRS. 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
19: Lows dip down to about 65 overnight under overcast skies. Cloudy skies with a few peaks of sun Sunday. High temperatures reach up to 81. Lows level off around 58 Sunday night. Mainly clear skies. Lots of sunshine and dry Monday and Tuesday with highs in the low 80s. I'm meteorologist Derek Height. Currently 66.
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0: 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No big diet secret. So I want to talk about the time.

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0: It's war, lowrider. So I just saw this the other day. Someone was talking about some crazy stuff that their neighbor has on their property and just won't get rid of. So it happens quite a bit. I believe it does happen quite a bit where, you know, things are on people's lawn. You got sometimes neighborhoods, right? 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But, yeah, it happens.
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2: Here's the updated forecast from 92.7thevan.com. Overcast overnight with a low of 65. Cloudy skies with a few peaks of sun Sunday. Daytime highs approaching 81. Mainly clear skies Sunday night. Lows level off around 58. Mainly sunny and dry Monday and Tuesday with highs in the low 80s. Looking at the long range, 79 Wednesday, 79 Thursday, and 82 on Friday. I'm meteorologist Paul Trombley. Right now, 66.
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0: pretender. So have you heard of eldest daughter syndrome? It's the emotional burden that eldest daughters have. 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
3: Here's the updated forecast from 92.7thevan.com. Lows level off around 65 overnight under overcast skies. Cloudy skies with a few peaks of sun Sunday. Daytime highs approaching 81. Lows level off around 58 Sunday night, mainly clear skies. Dry Monday and Tuesday under mainly sunny skies with highs in the low 80s. I'm meteorologist Jennifer Wojcicki. Right now, 67.
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0: 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Thank you so much for having us on for the weekend. 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

0: John Mellencamp. 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
2: Here's the updated forecast from 92.7thevan.com. Cloudy skies with a few peaks of sun today, with daytime highs approaching 81. Lows dip down to about 58 tonight. Mainly clear skies. Bright sunshine expected tomorrow. Highs level off around 80. Temperatures near average Tuesday and Wednesday, with highs from the upper 70s to the low 80s. Slight chance for showers Wednesday. I'm meteorologist Derek Height. Currently, it's 66 degrees.
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0: This is your weekend. Thanks for spending it with us. From the Prime IV Hydration and Wellness of Holland Studios, we are the Lakeshore's 92.7 The Van, WYVN, Saugatuck Holland.
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2: We catch up with things going on at Gateway Mission. Jason Parks is with the mission, and he joins us on the other side of our table this morning. Good morning, Jason. Welcome back.
3: Good morning, Gary. Thanks for having me.
2: First of all, no news right now on the land at 24th and US 31 where the Gateway Spoon was. It has been planned for a possible convenience store service station operated by Meijer. Mm-hmm. So far, the building, the Spoon, is still up, and it's at that site. No more. No news isn't good news or bad news or what?
3: kind of neutral. But yeah, no, we're still in conversations, just still, you know, dotting some I's, crossing some T's with working with Meijer to close that. So, yeah, that's still the potential plan. Don't have a time frame update, unfortunately, right now, though.
2: One major thing for the mission that I do want to bring up right away, because it is one of its major fundraisers, besides, of course, the resale store, mm-hmm. is the annual golf outing.
3: Yes, sir. Yeah, so September 20th, we moved it to September 29th this year. So it's still at the Ravines, and we're taking registrations for teams, or if you're interested in sponsoring, you can reach out to me directly, or if you go to hopefoundhere.org and click on events, golf outing registrations under the event page. And yeah, we'd love to have, if you got a team, or even if you got a couple, we can always pair you with a foursome. But yeah, it's always a good time and raises some money for a great cause.
2: Not only is there the golf outing, I assume there's a few other things involved with it as well, maybe
3: sure.
2: Some raffles and stuff like that.
3: Yeah, we got a bunch of prizes raffle out. Very thankful for the local businesses that donate some pretty awesome items every year to raffle off. We usually have a testimony every year at the lunch after golfing's done from one of our program students and or graduates, which is really impactful. It's a good time, and looking forward to should be hopefully perfect fall weather we're hoping for, obviously. But if you want to go to, again, hopefoundhere.org under events, we'd love to have you and your team out.
2: Speaking about events, before we talk about, again, homelessness in general,
3: sure,
2: and of course the great Thanksgiving banquet, which mm-hmm. will be the Wednesday before Thanksgiving,
3: yeah,
2: at DeVos Fieldhouse. Is there a special ceremony that comes up between the golf outing and the banquet, or that really is more for the spring, isn't it? Where you have you honor people.
3: The graduation is,
2: yeah,
3: what you're. Oh yeah, so we've our Forge program, which is our long term 9-month program. At Gateway, we've been doing it about every 9 months ish. Mm-hmm. I'm not sure when the next one would fall in, but we usually post that when the next one's planned, which it should be coming soon. We had one about 4 or 5 months ago.
2: Okay. Didn't know. I thought
3: it sometimes does land before right around that Thanksgiving time, and if we have a graduation class that would be coming up. Yeah, we tried to do it before the holiday, obviously, so it's not that big gap between Thanksgiving and Christmas, where you obviously don't want to plan a big event between those holidays where you're not going to have the best attendance. But, we may have a Forge graduation coming up.
2: So that ties in a little bit with what I want to bring up. And,
3: sure.
2: And I want to get your thoughts on how Gateway addresses the homeless situation.
3: Mm-hmm.
2: As compared, not compared, and that's a bad term, but
3: sure.
2: We look at other communities,
3: mm-hmm.
2: and how they are addressing the homeless situation, and why perhaps what is working here in Holland, we don't have the problems here as maybe some other communities might have. Again, I don't want to make it sound like I'm comparing.
3: Not at all. Yeah.
2: Jason, but
3: Yeah, no, I totally get where you're coming from, Gary. I appreciate the question. And I mean, this is, you know, we're very thankful to have a plethora of nonprofit organizations and churches in our just the Holland and Zeeland area alone. And, you know, I kind of look at it as, you know, kingdom gifts where, you know, God grants each of us different gifts that we were able to use for his kingdom and to serve others. And so, yeah, in terms of it, like you said, I don't really call it comparison, but I think we just we serve in different ways because we're gifted in different ways. And I think that's organizationally as well. And so, yeah, you know, at Gateway, we're definitely taking a very programmatic approach where, you know, structure and goal setting and work is emphasized and rules and creating that or instilling that in the men and women that we serve in hopes of that life transformation we talk about at Gateway. So, you know, I would say we're focused more on the long-term transformation versus like the immediate relief, where some organizations, you know, which we see throughout the globe, I think, or without the nation, I guess, specifically, that you're probably referencing, where, you know, a lot of organizations focus on just that relief phase, where it's just that initial, like, okay, hey, somebody might need a meal, or somebody's, you know, asking for money on the street to do whatever, or needs a, you know, a tent to live outside, or whatever. So there's a need for that immediate relief phase, but we're really working on the rehabilitation and moving forward and trying to progress them to development as they move throughout their life. And again, you know, we kind of have a saying around Gateway that we want to serve you the best we can while you're in Gateway's programs under our roof. But our goal is to empower you to become a community member that's empowered and encouraged and moving forward on your own. And then so hopefully you don't have to be relying on Gateway, you know, for the rest of your life. That and then you can go on to others to hopefully encourage them to be like, hey, here's where I was and now I'm here. And be very, you know, valued members of our community. And so, yeah, it's a much more, I guess, long-term goal that we're focused on than maybe some organizations who are just focused on that relief. And again, no comparison.
2: Yeah.
3: It's both a need that needs to be filled, especially in the society we're living in right now.
2: Okay. Reason why is that today, Dateline, St. Paul, Minnesota, the Minnesota State Capitol plan to clear its 3 established homeless encampments before the winter. Mm-hmm. The city will begin with the Pig's Eye Park encampment on August 5th, where an estimated 120 people are living. Mm-hmm. City leaders cite more than 850 emergency calls from the 3 camps over the past year. The city has provided $1 million to add about 50 beds, but officials acknowledge there are still more people than available beds. Advocates say clearing the camps without enough shelter could scatter vulnerable people, make it harder to connect them with services. Mm-hmm. Again, some communities see it as the public throwing money into it.
3: Yeah.
2: Others, and I'm putting Holland in this situation, mm-hmm. we're not seeing City of Holland putting money in it or Zeeland, but the organizations have stepped up to help in that regard.
3: Yeah, I agree with that. And, you know, we've seen that throughout the last 2 years after we launched our Hope Outreach team, you know, really having personal interactions with a lot of those homeless camps around here that I know you were familiar with. A lot of the cleanup happened in collaboration with Holland Police Department, and they were very helpful in that and other organizations. And a lot of those have been cleaned up. You know, I've heard personally, just from the downtown tenants and business owners that, you know, versus 24 months ago, there's been a lot of movement with just the unhoused population that's downtown Holland or individuals that might be panhandling or might be, you know, intoxicated, for instance. You know, I think a lot of that has gone down in terms of what I have heard from, you know, local downtown business owners, that it used to be a much bigger problem. I mean, I think organizations, including ours, are doing a great job in trying to, again, build relationships. I think, you know, we make a huge emphasis on building relationships in all we do. And I personally think that is the most important thing when we're talking about poverty alleviation, is that a lot of these individuals who are struggling with whether it's addiction or homelessness or mental health or whatever, they a lot of the times just don't have anybody in their corner, so to say. And it can make a huge impact by even the smallest of effort in trying to build a relationship with somebody. And the encouragement and hope that that instills in that person can make a huge, huge difference in their life. But again, it takes time, and it takes the willingness to want to build that relationship. And, I think there's a lot of good-hearted people out there that want to do well and serve others, but they don't want to necessarily take the time that it takes to do it right, so to say.
2: In an ideal world, Jason, which will not happen because we're in a fallen mm-hmm. world, so it's not going to happen, but in an ideal world, we wouldn't need Gateway Mission.
3: Mm.
2: We wouldn't need Community Action House.
3: Mm-hmm.
2: We wouldn't need City on a Hill Ministries
3: mm-hmm.
2: or other charitable organizations
3: mm-hmm.
2: because there won't be people homeless.
3: Mm-hmm.
2: There won't be people struggling with addictions or issues.
3: Mm-hmm.
2: Unfortunately, though, human life, our fallen world as it is,
3: mm-hmm.
2: yeah, we need these services. Mm-hmm. And business, unfortunately, I'm going to use the term unfortunately because in light of what I just said, unfortunately, business is booming
3: mm-hmm.
2: at Gateway Mission. You got a lot of people in both the men's and as well as the women's and children's missions.
3: Yeah. I love that you mentioned that because I do always have the saying that we'd love to be out of business, but... yeah, since moving to our new men's building, over the last month, we've had over 100 men in that building. And, for those that have been familiar with Holland Rescue Mission or the men's shelter and Gateway over the years, normally, we range at the men's shelter in the summers when the weather is, semi-decent, it's between 40 to 60 max. So seeing over 100 at our men's building is a record in organization history. We're very, I want to reiterate, we're so blessed to have, everybody that contributed to helping us move into the new men's center and renovate that. And it's, I keep coming back to the word at dignity is when you walk in there, it doesn't necessarily feel like a homeless shelter. And I think that has a lot to do with our numbers increasing there, where men previously might have walked into our old shelter and been like, hey, I don't necessarily want to stay here long term, so I'm just going to kind of, hey, stay a couple days and go back outside or whatever it may be. And now you walk in there and you're like, man, this is pretty nice for a homeless shelter. So again, we're just so blessed to have that opportunity to serve the men that way. So I think that's increasing the number. The other thing that we're seeing, both at the men's, so we're upwards of 80 plus at the women's and children's still consistently. For the last almost 3.5 years, we've been between 80 and 100 consistently at the women's and children's, which is also, about a 30% increase in organization history. One thing that's adding or contributing to that is the length of stay for the people we're serving. So, affordable housing is, I say affordable housing, but that's kind of a joke around here. With the lack of long-term affordable housing for the individuals that we're serving, the length of stay has increased at our shelters, which we're more than happy to serve because we don't want to launch anybody into a housing situation where, okay, now they can only afford 1 to 2 months rent and then they're back, right where they were and on our doorstep. So that's the last thing we want. So in that, we're actually even revamping new programs to even let individuals stay longer in our programs. So where, before it could have been anywhere from 9 to 24 months for our programs, now we're upwards of sometimes 3 years plus that people are staying with us. And again, they're working in our programs, they're getting paid, they're saving money. But when you look at how much, a one-bedroom apartment costs, and then they got to get a vehicle and they got to get insurance on that vehicle and they got food and gas prices are the way they are. And then if you throw any kids into the mix, it's just they're really just trying to climb a mountain, without ever seeing the summit, so to say. So, yeah, we're really trying hard. And again, that comes into the collaboration piece is where, when they're ready to launch, we have a lot of good partners that are trying to work to find them long-term housing, but...
2: And the thing is, you've emphasized that Yeah, they're staying longer, but you're seeing progress. That's one of the key things with Gateway Mission is you want to see them progress.
3: Yes.
2: Instead of just staying there, I got a place to stay.
3: Yes.
2: Don't have to do any more.
3: Right. Yeah, and that's why, where we differentiate from other organizations is we're kind of holding an individual accountable. And again, work is a high priority for us at Gateway. And so, to be honest, sometimes we get a bad name in the community that we have rules and we have regulations and we make people work. But, I don't know about you, Gary, but, I have to do chores at my house where I live, and that's just part of living in my house, And so, it does bring a lot of dignity, though. Like, there was a guy, I'll just tell you really quick, there was a guy washing windows the other day when I was at the men's shelter. And he actually came up and thanked our staff because he's been in and out of men's rescue missions throughout really the state and the nation throughout his life. And he said this was the first one he ever got to work a job. And just to see the sense of pride and like accomplishment and that he was being empowered by actually given a duty and then being thanked for doing that duty, that was just affirmation of why we feel that work is so important. Because it's not only contributing to the team and the community that they're living in, but it really does empower and encourage the individual to take pride in what they're doing and to feel like they're a valued part of the community. And so that's really, in a nutshell, why we're emphasizing that, hey, we want you to work and we want you to build structure to help you move forward as an individual.
1: 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We thank Jason Parks of Gateway Mission for joining us today, and we thank you for joining us as well on Perspectives. From the newsroom, I'm Gary Stevens. 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

0: Van Halen, staying up late, rocking out with us. Thank you. Appreciate you. Drivers who give their cars human traits, like calling them he or she or naming their vehicles, more likely to engage in road rage, according to studies. People with bumper stickers or items hanging from the rearview mirror also more likely to be aggressive or impatient.
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13: Here's the updated forecast from 92.7 TheVan.com. Cloudy skies with a few peaks of sun today, with daytime highs approaching 81. Lows dip down to about 58 tonight, mainly clear skies. Bright sunshine expected tomorrow. High temperatures reach up to 80. Temps near average Tuesday and Wednesday, with highs from the upper 70s to the low 80s. Slight chance of rain showers Wednesday. I'm meteorologist Paul Trombley. Right now, 66.
0: Hey, it's Marty. 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

0: Simple Minds, one of those people who have a hard time making decisions, and take a big breath. Turns out people are better at choosing and making decisions when you just take that deep exhale.
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The Steve Miller Band Keep on Rockin' Me. I'm Jackson Beckham. How you doing? Did you know Phil Collins didn't even want to be a singer? He wanted to be a drummer. I'll tell you more just ahead. This is Styx and Too Much Time on My Hands.

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16: 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Cloudy skies with a few peaks of sun today, with daytime highs approaching 81. Mainly clear skies tonight, lows level off around 58. Tomorrow, high of 80. Seasonal temperatures Tuesday and Wednesday with highs from the upper 70s to the low 80s. Slight chance of rain showers Wednesday. I'm meteorologist Jennifer Wojcicki. Right now, it's 66 degrees.
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18: 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Addicted to love.

0: It's Foreigner. 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

0: It's ELO, Do Ya? Jackson Beckham here. Money can't buy you happiness, or can it? In the last 50 years, it's been proven money has been more strongly linked to happiness than we thought. The more money, the happier you are. The rich are not just getting richer, they're getting happier.
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2: Here's the updated forecast from 92.7thevan.com. Cloudy skies with a few peaks of sun today, with daytime highs approaching 81. Lows dip down to about 58. Tonight, mainly clear skies. Bright sunshine expected. Tomorrow, highs level off around 80. Temperatures near average Tuesday and Wednesday, with highs from the upper 70s to the low 80s. Slight chance for showers Wednesday. I'm meteorologist Derek Height. Currently, it's 66 degrees.
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0: Good old summertime. Boy, we're in the thick of it here. It is something. And you're listening to Saugatuck on Sunday. We're waking up with you here on 92.7 The Van, like we do every Sunday morning. I'm Gregory Muncy, in case you didn't know that. Coming to you live from our little studio in beautiful downtown Saugatuck at the corner of Hoffman and Butler. And we are in the thick of it. This is it, baby. This is August. We're the last stretch of summer. Now, before we get started, I'd like to apologize to everyone who came to Saugatuck this weekend looking for a little quiet beach town. Because you picked the wrong weekend. This place has more energy, I'm telling you, than a toddler who just ate an entire bag of gummy bears. Yeah. I'm not a big gummy bear fan myself. Seriously, August in Saugatuck is something else. We've got boats on the river, people walking dogs, people carrying shopping bags, people carrying dogs, people walking with ice cream, people chasing kids with ice cream, and somewhere in the middle of it all, there's one poor guy trying to figure out where Butler Street ends. You know, when am I going to get to the end of this? Here's my favorite summer game, though. I like to stand on the corner for 5 minutes and count how many people suddenly stop in the middle of the sidewalk as you're walking down, right? No warning, no signal, just stop right there in front of you to check their phone, to look at Google Maps, to decide what they're eating, to argue about what they're eating. If you're behind them, it's like playing human bumper cars, you know? I think we should have, like, we should hand out turn signals for people.
1: Yeah.
0: You know, as they're walking down the sidewalk. But let's give them a big round of applause, the dads who are all on vacation, all of the dads that are on vacation. This is that month, that last month of August, where everyone's, you know, they're running their kids all around because it's the end of summer.
1: Right.
0: And they got to get that vacation in.
1: Yeah.
0: And their dads, they're out there. They're carrying 3 beach chairs, a cooler, an umbrella, a wagon, 2 towels, a bag of chips, a crying toddler. And then the wife says, "Hey, honey, can you grab my water, too?" Meanwhile, she's just holding the keys.
1: Hey, she pushed that baby out.
0: Now, before we get ourselves into trouble, let's thank the folks who make this show possible every Sunday. It's the Interurban Transit Authority, because vacation should involve relaxing, not circling town for 45 minutes hoping somebody finishes brunch. But, you know, there's lots of places to park around town. There actually are. If you are willing to take the shuttle. So that's kind of a challenge for folks like you that work late at night. That's for sure.
1: I'm a werewolf.
0: Yeah, you are a werewolf. Also, Back to the Fuchsia Flower Shop, making weddings beautiful, anniversaries memorable, and helping hundreds of people every year say, "Hey, I might have messed up, but here, have some flowers." I'll be there this afternoon. I've got some funeral work to do, so busy day for me ahead. Lucia's World Emporium, and that's proof that coolest things in life are often the things you weren't looking for in the first place. Also, Capizzo Art Gallery. We've got some new things coming up. We'll talk about that later in the show. That's where creativity is on full display there on Blue Star Highway, and where every visit reminds you just how talented this community really is. They support a lot of our local artists, and we want to give Nick Capoletti a big round of applause as well for supporting local artists. Also, Mill Pond Realty. You know that little Mill Pond Realty, don't you? That's where you can find, you know, your forever home, your vacation home, or maybe, you know, you're looking for an investment property. You know, you want to get a rental. Some people, just a few people here locals, they think rental is a bad word. You know, we got too many of them. But we are a vacation town, and it is a good investment. So Laura covers this whole West Michigan area. I got to tell you, she is the busiest realtor I know.
1: She's everywhere.
0: Everywhere. And I know a lot of realtors, so that says a lot. But getting back to Mill Pond, they've got coming up, Movie in the Park is coming up. I don't know if you know about that. But it's really going to be a great event, and we have a lot of fun with it. It's a movie in the park, and the movie is going to be August 14th at dusk. That's Friday, August 14th at dusk. You'll want to bring your chairs and blankets, and she does this every year. The movie was picked online by popular vote, and the movie will be Ford versus Ferrari. So that... do you know that movie?
1: I don't. I'm surprised it was picked as a favorite.
0: I was too. I was too. I would not have picked it.
1: I would have done the Poseidon Adventure.
0: I guess it's right. Oh, that's a good one. Oh, the old one from the 70s.
1: Yes.
0: Yes.
1: And I would have dressed as Shelley Winters.
0: I love Shelley Winters.
1: Manny.
0: Yeah. But this movie, it's Matt Damon and Christian Bale. Mm. So those are popular names
1: I
0: do know. Great actors. But they'll be in it. So you'll want to go there to Movie in the Park. We also want to thank, along with all of our sponsors, we also want to thank the that was all the sponsors. We've got five of them, so okay, we're done.
1: We need more sponsors, folks, if anybody's out there. No, I'm kidding.
0: Actually, we're kind of
1: full.
0: We're
1: good.
0: But I mean, we can always use more.
1: Yeah.
0: Want to know what's coming up?
1: I do.
0: We're going to find out a lot of things today. We're at 7:30. Annie Hayes joins us from the Saugatuck Douglas Art Club, and she's also a member of the Saugatuck Douglas History Center. She's helping preserve the stories that make the community unique. She supports our arts, and we're going to find out how the art fairs went and what's new with the art club. They had their two big art fairs here in town, if you had the chance to peruse the last couple weekends that they were here. At 8 o'clock, we're joined by Patrick Neese from Heritage Social.
1: Yes.
0: And a good friend of Jim's, and we'll talk food, hospitality, and probably everybody listening will be hungry by about 8:15. But that's just part of the service we provide. Heritage Social is a new restaurant, new Italian restaurant.
1: Did you go?
0: In Douglas. Yes, we did.
1: Oh.
0: Went with Kimberly. We had a great time.
1: Oh, good.
0: That charcuterie board. Can we talk about that?
1: That's I've heard all about
0: it. You haven't been there yet?
1: No.
0: Shame.
1: I work.
0: Oh, and I don't.
1: Well, you get to work, I think, a little bit more during the day than I do.
0: Yeah, that's true.
1: I'm a werewolf.
0: But at 8:30, astrology, Lisa Hagenbuch from Future Echo will be joining us. And
1: mysterious.
0: You know, I've always loved astrology, mostly because no matter what kind of day you're having, somewhere Mercury gets blamed, right?
1: Retrograde.
0: You forgot your anniversary, Metro retrograde. I locked my keys in the car, Mercury retrograde. I accidentally ate 6 donuts like you did last night.
1: Jeez.
0: That's Mercury.
1: They're still with me.
0: In retrograde.
1: Yeah.
0: She's going to do a live tarot reading for me here on the air.
1: What am I going to do?
0: I don't know.
1: Just watch.
0: Just watch and enjoy.
1: I'll comment on it.
0: She did yours already,
1: she
0: right?
1: She did. We spent 90 minutes together.
0: Wow.
1: Yeah, she told me everything.
0: Wow, wow. How's it going?
1: I won't live by the end. I'll be gone by the end of the year. So she said, why really look into your future?
0: Sitting next to me this morning, I want to introduce our wonderful co-host. I think a lot of you know who he is. He's become quite a regular here on the show. He's one of my favorite people. At Sunday Drive, he'll help you find a sport coat that makes you look like you own 3 successful businesses.
1: Yeah.
0: Then heads over to Coast 236, where he'll politely encourage you to completely undo all that hard work with dessert.
1: Yes.
0: You know, have more dessert. He's basically responsible for both your best dress day and your cheat day. And I'm waiting for that disco ball down. That's not the disco ball. And why are you stopping the applause so quickly? He always stops.
1: People,
0: it.
1: I know.
0: What is that about?
1: He doesn't believe in us.
0: Let it go.
1: Yay, CJ.
0: Oh, he's a little tired this morning.
1: He had a summer night.
0: Jim, one thing I like about you, you quietly drop one-liners into our conversation. About 10 seconds later, it hits me.
1: I do.
0: Right, you do.
1: Does that bother you?
0: No, not at all. Okay. Half the time I'm laughing after we've already changed the subject.
1: Yeah, I'm quick.
0: Right,
1: not
0: right,
1: always
0: right.
1: funny, but quick.
0: Welcome back.
1: Thank you.
0: Welcome back.
1: It's great to be here.
0: How was your week? Tell us a little bit real quick about what happened last night. We've got a jam-packed show.
1: Well, I was at the SCA fundraiser last night, which was my first time.
0: Okay.
1: And so I had a fantastic time.
0: You had donuts.
1: Oh, my God. Well, Rob from Cranes was there.
0: Right.
1: And so I saw him. And so when I saw him, I go, are you bringing dessert? And he said, yeah. And he pointed to this table that it was endless thing of donuts and brownies and ice cream. And I was like, I'll see you later. And I just went over there. But it was a fun night.
0: Good.
1: The cast from Once was there. They sang. Kristen and Kurt hosted, and they did a fabulous job. My boss, Susie Stone, from Sunday Drive, was on the committee to put it together, but it was nice.
0: Right.
1: It was like, I felt like I was at the who's who, and I was surprised you weren't there.
0: Well, I could have been. It has been a very, very busy week at the Flower Shop. Jean is enjoying her vacation.
1: Where is she?
0: Hershey, Pennsylvania.
1: Oh.
0: Have you ever been there?
1: There's a theme park there, and they make chocolate.
0: It's huge.
1: Yeah. It's huge?
0: It's from what I understand, there's a theme park. There's a water park.
1: Yeah.
0: There's she made her own chocolate bar yesterday. And
1: wow. I mean, go to Pennsylvania to do that.
0: Yeah, right. But I've never been there before, so.
1: Well, I hope Jean's having a good time.
0: Yeah, she actually told me she rode a roller coaster, which she hadn't been on one for quite some time. And so she kind of
1: I hope she likes it. She can go to Cedar Point with me.
0: Oh, yeah. Have you been?
1: I'm going by myself.
0: Oh, good.
1: Because nobody will go with me.
0: Oh, I would go.
1: I have talked about Cedar Point forever. You've never mentioned that.
0: I would go.
1: Can you imagine if you and I went?
0: I haven't been to Cedar Point since 1994, I think.
1: It's changed a lot.
0: Oh, it has.
1: The rides are like, you will get off the ride and you'll have someone else's clothes on. It's like.
0: That usually happens when I go out at night anyway.
1: Yeah, I was going to say, unlike the Saugatuck Woods.
0: It's, right, exactly.
1: Yeah. Yeah, it's crazy stuff. But yeah, I think all my friends have outgrown Cedar Point except me.
0: Oh wow!
1: So I go there by myself, which is like it's like a lonely song in your head as you walk around. You're like, yep, I'm here by myself. Mm-hmm. But it's fun. I have a good time.
0: Last Sunday, pardon?
1: I'm going to bring Jean next time.
0: Oh, good for you. I'm sure she'd go. When are you planning on going? Seriously, are you going soon?
1: Or? I'm going sometime in August because I bought a pass and I got to use it.
0: Oh, okay. Yeah. Yeah. All right.
1: Can you tell this is a sensitive subject for me?
0: A full year pass?
1: A full year pass.
0: Oh, wow. I want to go too.
1: Should go.
0: I did. Last week, after the show, I took a little road trip.
1: Oh.
0: And, I like to do that sometimes on a Sunday if I get some free time to go on a Sunday drive and discover little
1: plug.
0: West Michigan towns or, some places around. And, one town I've never been to is Rockford. Rockford, Michigan.
1: Oh, up north of Grand Rapids.
0: Yeah, it's a cute little town.
1: Is it?
0: You've never been there?
1: I've driven through. I've been down the highway where the exit is.
0: Sure, same here.
1: Yeah.
0: And I never stop. And it's a great little town.
1: What are they known for?
0: Well, I'll tell you.
1: You're like, if you shut up a minute, I'll let you know.
0: I went to, I took a little drive, and I, first I Googled it, to see what's going on.
1: Yeah.
0: And a cute little small town.
1: Yeah.
0: And one of the refreshing things about it is that there are lots of cute little shops, little restaurants, and things like that.
1: Yeah.
0: But it was quiet.
1: Right. It was like Saugatuck before it opens.
0: Right. Correct. Yeah. And but there were still quite a few people out, but nothing like Saugatuck, how we get here, or Douglas.
1: Did you go by yourself?
0: Yes. Oh. I like to go. I like to do things by myself. I do. I mean, I don't have a problem eating out
1: cool.
0: by myself. I like to meet interesting people.
1: Mm-hmm.
0: And then, and it's kind of fun to go somewhere where nobody knows your name.
1: Oh, just like cheers.
0: That way you can get away with more things, but I thought I stopped first, and I saw that they have a candle bar there. And it's a business called Soaring Suds. And I met the owners there. And, look, I got a coupon for 20% my next offer. Well, so I went and made my own candle.
1: Did you really? You can buy those.
0: Look, I know. But look.
1: It's beautiful.
0: So I made this candle.
1: That will last forever.
0: Right. And it is so neat. And smell it. I made my own scent. It's my own custom scent.
1: Oh, is it? It smells like you? Let's see.
0: It smells like my armpit.
1: Rum.
0: Yeah.
1: No. Oh, it does smell. It smells very clean.
0: Yes, yes, it's a very clean
1: scent. I like
0: scent.
1: That. It's like a deodorant.
0: So they have a whole wall of different oils where you pick out your oils and you make you combine them to make your own scent. You pick out your color, the wax that you want to use, and you sit there at the bar and you make your own candle. It's called Soaring Suds, and the candle bar part is called Nira Wicks, and they're located there in
1: Rockford,
0: Michigan. And they did such a wonderful job. I implore you to go look them up online on Facebook or online. They're called Soaring Suds there in Rockford. I'm looking for their address. I don't see it on my receipt or anything.
1: Soaring Suds. I mean, you go online and Google that. You could go a lot of places.
0: Right, exactly.
1: Oh my.
0: What,
1: here we are.
0: What website is this? But the owners were really nice. They have a beautiful family. Mm. And they've been there for many years as Soaring Suds. And they added this candle option, this candle thing, candle bar, not too long ago. And I just had such a blast making a candle. So you have to wait 2 hours for it to set before you can take it home.
1: Oh, wow.
0: Or they can mail it to you. But I thought 2 hours is perfect time to walk around the town and
1: get a drink.
0: Yeah, get a drink, which is what I did.
1: Of course, in Rockford.
0: They have a place called the Corner Bar there. And
1: if you had to compare it to one bar here, what would you compare it to?
0: Good question.
1: Not even close.
0: Yeah. I don't know if I could compare it to anything here. Their claim to fame is the hot dog eating record. So if you can eat 12 hot dogs in 4 hours,
1: oh my God,
0: they're free. You don't have to pay for it. And you get on the
1: But if you get to 11, they're going to be like, be $42.
0: That's right. Exactly. Yeah. if you eat 12, and you can get on the Wall of Fame. They've got everybody's name throughout the restaurant who gets on the Wall of whole thing.
1: Did you
0: they've
1: do
0: got,
1: it?
0: Yep, and then they've got the record, which is like, I think, 50 hot dogs.
1: I can't
0: And imagine. You've got to do it within 4 hours.
1: Oh, God.
0: And they're not just hot dogs, they're chili dogs.
1: Oh, are you serious?
0: No, yes,
1: what, do they
0: I'm
1: want
0: serious.
1: You to die?
0: I don't know.
1: 50 chili dogs?
0: But they've been there since the 50s.
1: Yeah.
0: The bar has been there a long time. In fact, at one point it burned down. They rebuilt it. And the owner was telling me that when it burned down, they had all the names on the wall. And they just so happened, before it burned down, to document all those names. They worked with the local high school to make a database.
1: It was probably burned down by some disgruntled person that didn't get the record. It's like, if I can't win, nobody will.
0: But Rockford, Michigan. It was a nice little day trip.
1: Gotta check that out.
0: A little bit less than an hour away. And really had a lot of fun.
1: Gregory, you're missing the opportunity. You should be like Jake and Jace?
0: Josh and Jace.
1: Yeah.
0: I should know. I'm friends with them.
1: I know you are. You should do this here yourself.
0: So I met the guys when they were here in the wintertime. Yeah. I met the guys here in downtown, hooked them up with some flowers, beautiful bouquet, and visited with them while they were here in Saugatuck.
1: It's such a big deal.
0: They're back in Michigan.
1: I know. And I think they're leaving.
0: They're everywhere.
1: Yeah. They were in my yard.
0: Yeah. Uh-huh. And they're so funny. You know, everything they look at, oh, my gosh, I love America. You know,
1: and they could be standing in front of a sunflower.
0: Exactly.
1: And you're like,
0: well, I've never seen a sunflower like that before.
1: And
0: this is America. It's America.
1: We probably just made a lot of people angry.
0: I don't care. But they're really fun guys.
1: Yeah.
0: And they came out to Michigan again, and they do really love it. They put out really great posts about the sunset, about the people here. And you can tell they really mean what they're talking about, that they really love the people
1: Very
0: here.
1: Genuine.
0: Very genuine. And so they put out that they were going to be here.
1: Yeah.
0: So I said, hey, you guys, you know, we're friends now, you know.
1: Of course.
0: I sent him the picture of us together, and I said, hey, remember me? Stop by the radio station, right?
1: And that's why they didn't come back.
0: I want to get on that bandwagon, you know.
1: You should do something like it. You and I should pick places in the area and go for the day and report back.
0: We should. We should.
1: Seriously, it's a missed opportunity.
0: Oh, my God, I've never seen so many hot dogs.
1: And we'll do a video every 5 minutes, and we'll yell.
0: Exactly.
1: Just like we do here on the show. Yeah.
0: But they were really fun to fun to meet. But they said that they were going to pick one day aside for a media day to invite like everybody around.
1: Yeah.
0: And so they said, hey, send your email. Send us an email. And we'll include you to, you know, we'll let you know that we're going to have.
1: And you did?
0: They're going to invite. They haven't done it yet, but they're working on it.
1: You're like a super fan.
0: But they're, well, yeah. Yeah. Really nice guys, though.
1: So, yeah, doing good things.
0: Yeah. And so, promoting the area, I think, a lot of that. But, yeah. They just love coming to America.
1: I forgot to say one thing about last night, the SCA, which was fabulous. They raised a lot of money. But we, Armando
0: Do you
1: and
0: know
1: I
0: how got, much they raised?
1: Over $5.
0: Oh, wow.
1: I raised my paddle in the middle of everything, and I was like, guys, $5.
0: That's half a cup of coffee.
1: It sure is. They just shut it down. They're like, we've got enough for the year.
0: We're done.
1: Yeah. I don't know. I think they exceeded what they wanted to do, which was great.
0: And Armando, you were with them?
1: Armando and I were guests of, Wally and Mike from Amazwe.
0: Yep.
1: And so we were guests of theirs, and that was lovely, and it was fun, and we were dancing. And I mentioned, I've got to do the radio show in the morning, and they wanted me to make sure I said hello to you, Gregory.
0: Oh, thank you.
1: That was the end of a long story.
0: Oh, it did. And that's how it ended.
1: And I was like, I will.
0: Right.
1: Yeah.
0: Right. So, yeah, I had a lot of fun with that. And real quick, I want to get on my soapbox. But before I do that, Jim, you're also part of the DDA there in Douglas, right?
1: I am.
0: And so tell us a little bit about what's going on in Douglas for a minute.
1: Lots of stuff going on in Douglas. You know, we launched our new video series called Distinctly Douglas.
0: I saw that.
1: Thank you.
0: Yeah.
1: Oh, I shouldn't say thank you until I hear what you think.
0: Oh, I thought it was great.
1: Thank you.
0: Yeah, honestly.
1: That's very nice. Uh-huh. And so we filmed one. We're filming another one Tuesday. But the idea is to really focus in and hone in on all the different businesses that go on in Douglas.
0: What about Saugatuck?
1: We love Saugatuck.
0: Oh, okay.
1: Here's how we feel about Saugatuck. Saugatuck is what brings people here, but we want people to discover Douglas. And so, we want to alleviate some of the traffic.
0: Thank you.
1: Yes. You're welcome, mister.
0: Really.
1: But there's a lot to love over in Douglas.
0: There is. You guys have a lot of great galleries over there.
1: We do. And we do second Saturdays, which is the second Saturday of every month. And this coming Saturday, there's the gallery stroll, which is the anchor of the day. Uh-huh. We have live music outside.
0: Right.
1: Restaurants are open longer hours. Mm-hmm. And we're having a artisan fair in Beery Field.
0: Oh, wow.
1: From 10 to 5.
0: Uh-huh.
1: That's how I say 5.
0: Right.
1: So that's the big thing coming up.
0: Yeah. Cool. Very cool. Have you been down downtown Fenville lately?
1: I
0: have a couple times the last couple weeks.
1: I'm going to Salt of the Earth this coming week.
0: Well, go check out their new park. They've got a new pavilion there.
1: Where the little water feature. Yeah.
0: It's really cool.
1: Did you play in the water?
0: I did. I saw Katie, the supervisor over there. Katie, the gal, city manager, supervisor. And gave her props for that. It's
1: beautiful.
0: Nice downtown.
1: I mean, I've driven by it, and it looks nice. They've really done a lot to upgrade that. Not that it needed it, but it's continually looking more beautiful.
0: Right, but there's like a button. The kids press the button, and there's all these water features that pop up, and it goes like every 5 minutes.
1: You were there at the water feature?
0: I was there.
1: Were you by yourself?
0: Yes.
1: That's creepy.
0: Yeah. Well, I mean, there were a bunch of kids when I came.
1: Well, that's again creepy.
0: And then 5 minutes later, I ended up being by myself. So.
1: And again, that's creepy. And it will be a documentary someday for all of you to watch.
0: Right. So now I've got a new segment that I started.
1: I'm so excited.
0: And, about a month ago.
1: Oh, my gosh.
0: Gregory's Soapbox.
1: Sponsored by Tide.
0: Here's my soapbox for the week. Can we talk about tipping?
1: Oh, I thought you said something else.
0: Can we talk about tipping? First of all, it's not a city in China. Just so you know.
1: Wow.
0: Not tipping at a restaurant, because I'm all for that. If someone's taking care of your table, refilling your drink, bringing you food, and making sure you have a great experience, they deserve to be rewarded for good service. And, I'm one of those guys that tip at least 20%. And if it's extraordinary service, of course, above
1: 21.
0: 20. Right.
1: Yeah.
0: Well, 20.3.
1: Do you get your calculator out like some people?
0: Right, exactly.
1: Or it's like, make sure you don't go a penny over.
0: Yeah. Some people do that. I've seen it.
1: I see it every night.
0: Do you really?
1: Yes. They're drawing a graph. They're doing all this. I'm like, good Lord.
0: It's easy to remember $2 for every $10.
1: Yeah, well.
0: It's easy to count.
1: There you go.
0: But what I'm talking about is this new tipping culture that seems to be showing up everywhere. You walk into a coffee shop, you order at the counter, you carry your own drink. The payment screen spins around, and suddenly it's asking if you want to leave 20, 25%, or even 30%. And it's hard to get out of that screen, right? And so, then you've got everybody looking at you. The other day, I picked something up off the shelf of a restaurant, a local business.
1: Oh, business. Yeah.
0: Picked something up off the shelf.
1: Yeah.
0: Brought it to pay for
1: right.
0: it. And that screen, they turned that screen around on me.
1: Yeah.
0: You know, for a tip.
1: Yeah.
0: And you have to kind of look to see, okay, I don't want to leave a tip. But then they're looking at you, so you feel pressured, you know. You know, like you pick up takeout. This happens to me, like if I go to Olive Garden. And don't look at me that way, but I like Olive Garden.
1: I mean, go ahead.
0: But I walk inside, and I'm just picking up the food. I'm carrying it myself. And once again, that screen flips around, and they're all watching me.
1: And you get angry.
0: Well, I don't get angry, but I'm like,
1: yeah.
0: You know, I do. It makes me want a tip, and I do.
1: Yeah.
0: Or if I order online.
1: You feel coerced into it.
0: Right. But if I order online, at this point, I feel like, well, you know, it asks you when you do an online order, do you want to add a tip? And I feel like, well, if I don't leave a tip, you know, are they going to give me like the tiny little corner or the lasagna? Or are they going to give me like a...
1: the crusty part.
0: Right. You know what I mean? Yeah. You just don't know. And, you know, people are so used to it.
1: Right.
0: And even myself, I mean, I'm the same way. I got to tell you, at the flower shop, we don't get tipped that often.
1: No.
0: Okay. It's not a thing that happens often. About 2 months ago, I did a floral delivery for a funeral. And it was something that had to go early Monday morning. And so I delivered it myself instead of Scott, our delivery driver.
1: Mm-hmm.
0: And dropped off the sprays. There were two standing sprays.
1: Mm-hmm.
0: The family was there.
1: Yeah.
0: Gave me a $50 tip.
1: That's so nice.
0: It was so nice.
1: It's always good to hit up people when they're grieving.
0: I didn't hit them up. I dropped them off, and they gave. And I thought, oh, golly, you know, I was just shocked, you know, because that's a lot of money.
1: And you took it for a tip. That is very generous.
0: It is very generous. Yeah. And so a couple weeks ago, the same family, their mother had passed away. It was the father, then the mother.
1: Okay.
0: And they wanted the same thing, the same sprays. And so when I delivered it, I was expecting a tip, right?
1: Of course, because your hand was out.
0: Yeah, but unfortunately, the family wasn't there when I dropped them off. And I was disappointed.
1: Of course. You know? And you should have said something, because that's what they needed that day.
0: But, I mean, honestly, it doesn't mean people working behind the counter don't work hard.
1: Right.
0: And they absolutely do. Right. And if you want to leave a tip because someone went above and beyond, that's great. That's a generous choice. But it should feel like a choice, not an obligation. Not something that leaves us feeling uncomfortable or embarrassed. I also think businesses have a role to play. You know, fair wages shouldn't depend entirely on whether customers feel guilty at a payment terminal. Transparent pricing and fair compensation help everyone know what to expect.
1: Yep.
0: You know, when you're a waiter, you only make a couple dollars an hour.
1: Yeah, so that's a lot of people don't realize that.
0: Yeah. At the end of the day, kindness goes both ways. If someone gives you great advice or great service, thank them. If you want to leave a tip, that's wonderful. If you don't, you should not feel judged.
1: No.
0: You shouldn't.
1: Well, I mean, and you have no control over that. I mean, you just have to make the choice that you want to make.
0: A tip is supposed to be an expression of appreciation. It shouldn't come with a side of guilt.
1: Right.
0: And that's my soapbox.
1: I love that.
0: And yes, you can clap if you want.
1: I'm not going to clap. I do tip people at the counter only because I know what their hourly wage is. Like, I would never go to the dentist and tip him.
0: I will tip like the coffee barista.
1: Yeah.
0: If I'm getting like an espresso or like a specialty drink.
1: Because they're doing something.
0: Right.
1: Yeah.
0: Maybe like a dollar or something.
1: Sure.
0: You know, I don't know if it's going to be a full 20%.
1: No.
0: But you know.
1: It's up to you. It's your choice.
0: Right. It is.
1: Oh, so Gregory, look at us.
0: Yeah.
1: Changing the world.
0: Changing the world, one soapbox at a time.
1: Sponsored by Tide.
0: They need to give us some.

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1: I feel like I'm on a carnival cruise.
0: Yeah. Yes, I do.
1: I've got 6 donuts in my stomach.
0: I'll have a monkey butt rum punch, whatever they call them.
1: I don't know.
0: Welcome back, folks. 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We're getting you caught up with all the great things here on West Michigan's Lake Shore, including our little corner of Saugatuck, Douglas, Fenville, Ganges.
1: Ganges.
0: All of it.
1: Yeah.
0: All of it. I want to let everybody know about a 4-day workshop from Oxbow. Your Watercolor Foundations at Oxbow. It's a workshop where participants will learn the core techniques of transparent watercolor and gain confidence in a medium often described as challenging or unforgiving. Watercolor is really hard to work with. We'll explore how to work from light to dark, manage water to pigment ratios, and approach mistakes as opportunities for creative problem solving. Participants will create a series of small studies designed to support a grounded understanding of how watercolor behaves on the page. The session is great for beginners. So if this is your first time and you want to learn a little bit about watercolor, you'll want to plan to bring watercolor supplies, including watercolor paper and a set of Prismacolor pencils, which is kind of like an artist necessity. It's happening this Monday, August 3rd. That's tomorrow, from 10 a.m. to 1 p.m. at Oxbow School of Art there in Saugatuck, Michigan, at their actual campus on Rupert Way. How do you pronounce that? Rupert Way. But that's if you take Ferry Street. You just keep going.
1: Yeah, you just keep going until you hit the water.
0: Yep, until you hit the water. You'll be right there at Oxbow. Beautiful campus there. Been there for over 100 years. And so, that should be a great event there. Speaking of art.
1: Yes.
0: Let's get that disco ball down, shall we? There we go.
1: Look at her.
0: Wow, look at her go. And work the runway.
1: She's...
0: Our first guest this morning here on Saugatuck on Sunday is...
1: Annie Hayes.
0: Welcome to the show.
1: We love Annie Hayes.
0: We do.
2: Thank you, Gregory and Jim.
0: How are you today?
2: I'm wonderful. How could I not be? I'm sandwiched between you.
1: Two boxes.
0: Tell us a little bit about yourself and how you became involved with... Well, you're involved with the Art Club and the History Center, right?
2: And I'm a member of the Women's Club.
0: Wow, you're busy. You're busy. Yeah. How did you become involved with all this?
2: I am so happy you asked me that question.
0: Yeah.
2: Because as the president of the Art Club, one of the questions I get all the time is, what's your medium? And my answer is, well, I don't really have one.
0: Right.
2: And they would ask questions about art or this and that, and I'm like, I really don't know anything about art. And they're like, well, how did you get in the art club then? I said, well, when we moved here, I absolutely wanted to get involved, be part of the community that we fell in love with and moved to.
0: Right.
2: And as I was perusing the local clubs and organizations, the art club said, everyone is welcome. I said, well, I'm an everyone.
0: Right.
2: So I'm going to join.
1: Yeah.
2: And quite frankly, it has become my absolute passion. It has really changed my outlook on life because... We are for everyone, and we offer the free classes, whether you're into it or not. It just gives you a whole different perspective on how you utilize and view your surroundings.
0: Uh-huh.
2: Plus, with the free classes, you don't know, like, what if all of a sudden you're like, well, I do want a watercolor.
0: Right.
2: I don't know anything about it. How intimidating. And you take the class, and you're like, oh, I can't get enough of this.
0: Right.
2: Or maybe that's not really for you. That's the beauty of art. I've learned so much about art and living just by being part of the club and listening to the artists.
0: Mm-hmm.
2: So, that's how I got involved.
1: You brought people together.
0: Yeah.
2: Well, that's exactly... Thank you so much. I appreciate that. But that's why, you know, the History Center was always a passion. I volunteered as a docent. And moved along with them to help the organization in ways that I can. And then the Women's Club is also one of our grassroots type organizations that have been here for such a long time. And I'm like, why don't we bring these three organizations together? They're symbiotic, right? The Women's Club has a beautiful location. They have quite a collection of art.
0: Mm-hmm.
2: All these organizations do. So we often do collaborations.
0: Sure, sure.
2: Which is I mean, it's just wonderful.
0: A lot of great history here with the Women's Club as well. Yeah. We just had our two major art fairs here in town. We always have the July 4th weekend and then Venetian weekend. You shared with me 73 years of a history of art fairs by the club.
2: That's right. The club really kind of started when they had a clothesline art sale in front of Saugatuck Village Hall. People had come together, artists and local people, to create art, and they had this clothesline sale. And Nat Steinberg, believe it or not, was the one who suggested that they should form a club. And since that time, they did. And they had art fairs at Village Square and would raise money. We have the historical records, which are just fascinating. And they would raise $3 after this art fair and put it in a fund for whatever they wanted to do to support the arts. And that turned into scholarships and support the schools and support local art programs. So we just want to continue that with the utmost respect that we can, and keep it going for the future.
0: Right. Talk about some of the changes to the art fairs that you've recently made. Can you do that?
2: Absolutely. You know, change can be very difficult for people. We certainly understand that, but it's a necessity. And the club would host two art fairs, the Village Square Arts and Crafts Fair and what was called the Waterfront Invitational Fair.
0: Right, and the Waterfront Invitational, that was over in Cook Park, right?
2: I think it started over there, but both fairs then moved to Village Square.
0: Correct.
2: And, you know, it was just time. art fairs have changed quite a bit. There are incredible, fantastic, talented, professional artists who go to these fairs, but nobody's going to necessarily go to a fair that's only one day.
0: Right.
2: And so the biggest change we made is to have a two-day fair.
0: Right.
2: And that led us to make the one-day fair, the Arts and Crafts Fair at Village Square, on July 4th.
0: And that's more like arts and crafts, right?
2: It's more varied. And you're going to get, generally, we get a lot more local folks, which is absolutely wonderful because it's one day.
0: Right.
2: And then the two-day fair, you know, we are the Art Coast of Michigan. Having a two-day fair allowed us to tap into artists all across the country, which came to this two-day fair. And we'll do nothing but grow and elevate these fairs to the level of what we are, the Art Coast of Michigan.
1: And do you, because what you're saying, I think a lot of art fairs might have the usual suspect artists, you know, being there. And I feel like you're giving opportunity also to maybe people who haven't showed in an art fair before. Is that fair to say?
2: Both of those can be true. So the platform we utilize, that all artists utilize now, they upload their portfolio to Zapplication. That allows us to be visible to people everywhere on this platform. However, yes, the one-day fair and the fact that we have an art club member booth. And what that does is our members can participate in an art fair, many of whom have never even thought about doing
1: so. Which is fantastic.
2: Which is absolutely fantastic because we have the equipment.
1: Right.
2: We help them along. They bring their art and set up and are able to participate in an art fair that they may never have done before, which is exactly like our member gallery show.
1: Right.
2: Offering opportunities to our local artists.
1: Absolutely.
0: Wow. Now, like you said, it's a two-day art fair, and that brings more people that are interested in doing it, right? Or about how many artists would you say do you have participate in that two-day fair?
2: The two-day fair, again, this was the first year, so there's always things to work out. But this year we had right at about 100 artists.
0: Wow, that's a lot.
2: We had 200 artists apply. And that really blew us away because this was the first year, and our goal was just to have a fair even if there were 30 vendors there.
0: Right.
2: And lo and behold, we had a lot of artists apply. And when I walked around the fair, I spent the night at the fair. I was so anxious about it, I spent the night in my van. I did not see you
1: did
2: walking
1: you really?
2: Around, Gregory.
1: Oh,
2: I
1: wow.
2: was outside your window calling to you, but you ignored me.
0: I was at the flower shop.
2: Oh, you were probably at the Venetian.
1: You were in your van down by the river.
2: Yeah. I was in my van down by the river. But that's just, that just worked out well. But What was I saying?
0: Well, we were talking about how many artists, but were at the fair. And so was it a success this year then?
2: So it really was. The vendors, okay, oh, that's what I was saying. The vendors, right, that I went around and talked to everybody, they loved it. Many of them always wanted to come to an art fair here, participate, but they didn't because it was one day.
0: Uh-huh.
2: Other artists are... said they just didn't know, and they absolutely want to come back.
0: Okay.
2: This is a very special place, as we know.
0: Yeah, right, right, mm-hmm. right. Tell me something. You talked earlier about classes that the art fair or that the art club does.
2: Yes.
0: What kind of classes or workshops or programs does the art club offer?
2: Well, the free classes that we do, Barry Rosenbluth, who is in charge of our programming and classes, she works very closely with the library.
0: Mm-hmm.
2: And so we'll have artists come in and offer, like, for instance, maybe an abstract class or the watercolor class or acrylic class. And you have to be, really the best way is to be on the library's website, because they'll be in charge of the signups, and they fill up within literally an hour.
0: Mm-hmm.
2: They're incredible classes, and they're offered for free. The other classes and we do a program every second Tuesday of the month that is free and open to everybody in the community. So some people are like, well, I didn't join. I'm like, no, please come. Please come.
1: Is that year-round?
2: Year-round? Year-round. We do take, like, for instance, July, we took off. I think December, we don't have a program. August is the member picnic. So join now. It's just to sit out. It's coming up Tuesday of August.
0: Wow.
2: And we're going to just sit out at the gardens of the History Center. We'll pull out some art club historical items. But those are free and open to everybody. But we have also, this is very interesting to me, Tyler Voorhees is a local artist, mm-hmm. who also does art fairs for that's what he does for his living. Tyler started an artist critique collective, and that is the fourth Wednesday of every month at 6 p.m. at the library, and we just sit around and talk about art.
1: That's great.
2: So if you were in your house and you decided to do a watercolor, you could bring it here, and you could ask the group to either say what they're, you know, if you are asking a question about it, or you need some help figure out where to go next, or you just want to bring in a finished piece and say, what do you think?
0: Mm-hmm.
2: Then the group will talk about it, or mm-hmm. you don't have to say anything. So it's like a show and tell, but we just talk about art, and it's so fascinating.
1: But it brings people together, and you get to connect with other people in the area, and it doesn't make it so siloed.
2: You know what art is? Art is not dramatic. Like, it doesn't induce a lot of drama, which is something we all are passionate about.
0: Yeah. Mm-hmm.
2: And it just enriches that life experience. Because now I know what I'm looking at over here. I have much more appreciation for your apple painting on the wall.
0: That's a John Thomas.
2: Well, and it's fantastic.
0: It's a John Thomas
2: original.
0: And
2: I am actually totally stunned by that. It's
0: really,
2: really beautiful.
0: It needs to be
2: really
0: straight. It's a little crooked.
2: It does. It's a little crooked.
1: Don't look at me.
2: So those are just a few of the things that we offer.
0: Very mm-hmm. cool. Very cool. What do you love most about living and working in this community?
1: Me.
0: Yeah.
2: That goes without saying.
1: We bowl together.
0: Oh, come on, Jim. Get off of yourself.
1: At my age, that helps. I don't know.
0: What do you love most about living and working here?
2: You know, why do people talk about this place as a special place? You know, ever since the founding and Frederick Firstman came, and when they founded Oxbow, found that land,
0: mm-hmm.
2: they just described this beautiful energy that is just very difficult to convey to people,
0: mm-hmm.
2: and it is a beautiful energy, and then the people that are here, as many times as I was visiting and have family here and that brought me here, do you know what I loved the most that drove me to move here is I felt like, this is a place I can be anything I want to be, and that can change every single morning.
0: Mm-hmm.
2: And
1: you don't have
2: okay.
1: to explain that.
2: And you don't have to explain that.
0: Right.
2: When we bowled and I wore my blue wig, everybody was like, hey, great hair.
1: Yeah.
2: It's just who I felt like being today, and that's okay. and that's what I love.
1: Well, here's the thing that I love about you, Annie, because I've known you for 5 years, and we met on this show. That's when we first met.
0: See, I bring people together.
1: You do bring people together, and then you just leave us. No. I think the thing that's awesome in what you do with history, the History Center and the Art Club, is that you do bring people together. And beyond that, I see you volunteer all the time. I see you walking down the street knowing everybody. And I just think, you know, the extension of what you do specifically at these two places is you just know a lot of people and you just make it a cooler place.
0: Mm-hmm. Mm-hmm.
1: And I don't want that to sound corny. I just think that there needs to be more Annie Hayes's, because I think that you really, really bring people together. And that's important.
2: I so appreciate that. I love you so much for that. And the funny thing is, was Jim, is I would have always described myself as an introvert. I would not really go anywhere or engage with people. And what an opportunity then to move here and decide, you know what, my job is, to jump into life with it. And that's exactly what I love, is to bring people together.
1: Yeah, focusing your passion.
2: Just a byproduct of the love and joy that I have in my heart for everybody here and to be here.
0: Let's switch gears a little bit into talk about your role at the Saugatuck Douglas History Center. You've been there with them for, what, 5 years now?
2: Yes, I've been volunteering on the board. I did start volunteering just almost as soon as we moved here.
0: Uh-huh.
2: And you know what that did is that offers me personally a sense of roots.
0: Uh-huh.
2: I think it can offer everybody a sense of roots.
0: Sure.
2: I didn't grow up here. I wasn't born here. But, boy, I want to feel like I'm from here.
0: Yeah.
2: And that's what the History Center does. And knowing some of your history and appreciating some of your history is for me, it gives me that feeling that I have those deeper roots here.
0: Sure.
2: And,
0: sure.
2: So I'm on the board of the History Center.
0: Uh-huh.
2: And we got a lot of new board members lately, so that's very exciting.
0: Yeah. Tell me, what was one fascinating piece of Saugatuck or Douglas history that kind of surprised you or that maybe most people don't know?
2: Well, don't put me on the spot with that one right away.
1: How far back do you want to go?
2: How far back do you want to go? You know, I think there's an awful lot of fascinating facts, that's for sure.
0: Uh-huh.
2: I guess originally, even just thinking of William Butler coming here and landing here and where did he live right there? They used to have his cabin. He used to still be here kind of by Pumpernickel's there.
0: Right.
2: And what that maybe felt like and how he interacted with the indigenous peoples here.
0: Mm-hmm.
2: Why are you here? Why did you come down? Why is Singapore, we all know why Singapore is buried under sand.
0: Yeah.
2: But why didn't that guy leave that third floor level?
0: Yeah.
2: Right? If you don't know, there in some of our historical books, there was a story about one gentleman who just refused to leave that third floor of the house as the building was being consumed by the sand dune.
0: Oh, really?
2: Oh,
0: so
2: yes,
0: there
2: yes,
0: was a
2: I'm
0: guy
2: not,
0: that
2: yes,
0: stayed
2: yes,
0: in
2: he's
0: the
2: like,
0: building.
2: I'm not leaving.
1: His name was Sandy.
0: Sandy.
1: I didn't know that.
0: That's interesting.
2: And the other fascinating thing I find is many times as locals, sometimes maybe we get concerned, like, oh, what's going to happen in the future? Well, look back at the history, folks. Gregory, tell us about those motorcycle gangs that used to be here. I'm joking, but there was there was a period of time.
0: Sure.
2: You know, that what was it, the mid-late
0: 70s?
2: 70s,
0: yep. Uh-huh.
2: And it was known
0: for a lot of bikers town, lots of fights at the sandbar. I know I've heard stories from Mel and Bill where there were fights, you know, where people would be thrown out that glass window.
2: Oh,
0: that glass window broke several
1: Let's
0: times.
1: Let's bring
0: over the
1: that
0: years.
1: Back.
2: There you
1: That's
2: go.
1: What we need.
0: But it was. It was a little bit of a rougher kind of town back then.
2: It was. And then it transitioned over. Now, I started coming. I was being, you know, In the 80s, my brothers tended to corrupt me at the at the bars of the and the dance halls here.
0: The Blue
2: I'm
0: Tempo
2: joking. They were not corrupting
0: like
2: me, but we had a lot of. There was a lot more dancing, of course.
0: Oh sure.
2: And so then the 80s and 90s, it was just a lot more of that. Well, we were out to. You don't see a lot of late night places hardly anymore.
0: Right. Right.
2: You know, maybe that's not true. Maybe I'm just a lot
0: older. No, there's
2: only
0: a few that stay open that late.
1: Guys, I think you're overlooking Burger King. Is what I think you're doing.
0: You know that that building across the street there used to be the Singapore Bank. Did you know that?
2: I did, but. Uh-huh. I haven't, like, been in the nooks and crannies and been upstairs. Did you?
0: Yeah.
2: Is there any remnants
0: of the bank? Oh, I've been
2: upstairs.
0: Oh, yeah. That's where Judy lives, Judy Hallisey. She's a great glassblower.
2: Mm-hmm.
0: And you'll see her sitting out there often out there
2: that's
0: visiting
2: right,
0: with
2: I have.
0: People.
2: Mm-hmm.
0: And she used to be a bookstore. She used to have a bookstore up there. She closed it several years ago. But
1: I want a historic tour.
2: Yes.
0: Oh, yeah.
1: I do.
0: We should
1: because
0: ask Jim
1: I agree because I didn't know a lot about the area until I moved here five and a half years ago, and it's so interesting to be like, oh, this used to be a place where there were a lot of gangs or motorcycle gangs.
0: We used to have that, and there were volunteers, and they would sit at the information booth. This is years ago, I think, before you were here, Annie, and it was the History Center, I believe, that put this on, and they used to do history walks.
2: Yes, they did.
0: Walks.
2: They did.
0: And they would volunteer at the information booth.
1: Right.
0: They would help hand out pamphlets of the downtown area and talk about the downtown.
1: And then you could schedule
0: a walking tour of the downtown area where they talk about the buildings and points of history.
1: Let's bring that back.
0: I'd like to see that come back.
2: We would like to see that come back with a tram.
0: Yeah. Yes, with a tram.
2: With a tram.
1: I'll drive.
0: Right.
2: We have.
0: Or gondola.
1: You've got a tram?
2: There's a tram they used to use here, a trolley.
0: It was called the Interurban.
2: Oh, my.
0: It was.
2: I know, but they still haven't. There was another one.
1: That's how Butler arrived, in the Interurban.
2: In the Interurban.
1: Yeah.
0: No, it was the train. It was the trolley. That's where the Interurban name came from.
1: I want to do
0: that. And you could buy tickets at Maplewood. Maplewood used to sell tickets for that train. Yeah.
1: Mm-hmm. We got to bring that back, Annie.
2: Yeah. It's totally true. But what is this town lacking, though, that we have found out after being here 5 years?
0: What is it lacking?
2: It's the people, the volunteers.
0: You know,
2: believe me, folks, it is not for lack of people wanting to necessarily, but we are two small towns. Trying to put on some big things.
0: Annie, if somebody's listening right now, you know, it's great to have younger people interested. If somebody's listening, they want to join either the Saugatuck Douglas Art Club, the History Center, or even the Women's Club. How do they go about that?
2: Online is the best way to join any of those clubs, and then you can look around and see if that's something for you. All of these clubs and places need you, they need your help, but they want you just to be part of the community.
0: Mm-hmm.
2: That's what I ask people when they say, I just moved here, or I've been here forever. I'm like, well, what are you joined? Let's see you out.
0: Right.
2: So go to the website, www.saugatuckdouglasartclub.org or www.mysdhistory.org.
0: Oh, great.
1: Or the Women's Club.
0: Great.
2: Or the Women's Club.
1: Or if you're a historic woman who is an artist, it's a trifecta.
0: The Saugatuck Douglas History Center has an event coming up this Thursday.
2: August
0: 13th, and it's called the Backyard Bash. Can you tell us a little bit about that?
2: Yes, this is the perfect opportunity for everybody to come out to the old schoolhouse in Douglas for the Backyard Bash.
0: August 13th,
2: there will be live music. The Doctors of Jazz will be there. We will have food and drinks and, again, a chance to come out and just say hi to your neighbors.
0: Mm-hmm.
2: And
1: that's Thursday night.
2: August 13th at 5:30.
0: Mm-hmm.
1: All right.
0: Mm-hmm.
2: It was rescheduled. This was already supposed to have happened, but the smoke made everybody schedule.
0: Right.
2: Cancel everything and reschedule.
0: That smoky air that we were getting from wildfires in Canada. Mm-hmm. Annie Hayes, it's been a pleasure.
2: Thank you, gentlemen. You've made my day.
0: No, thank you for volunteering and all the work that you do for the art club. You've been the president there for 3 years now, and thank you for all the work you do for the art fairs and everything else. If it weren't for people like you, we wouldn't be who we are today.
2: Well, I appreciate you, and it's a joy for me. Very fulfilling.
0: Yeah. Interested in volunteering, interested in getting involved, go check out the Saugatuck Douglas History Center Facebook page or go online. You can also check out the art club. It's very, very minimal membership, right?
2: $35
0: a year. You get involved with a great community here of people. But thanks for being on the show.
2: Thank you, guys. I appreciate it.
1: See you at the bowling alley, Annie.
0: Kimberly and I had a delicious charcuterie board a couple weeks ago.
1: Yes. Where was that?
0: At Heritage Social.
1: Okay.
0: And we're going to talk about that. We've got Patrick Neese here. He's the general manager. And we're going to talk about the new place in town, the new Italian place called Heritage Social. So don't go anywhere, folks.
1: Get a cup of coffee.
0: Get a donut. Another donut. 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We'll be right back.
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0: Do they play that at Olive Garden?
1: They do.
0: When you go?
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0: yeah.
1: Yacht Rock, will be playing. I love me some Yacht Rock.
0: Same, yeah. No, I'll do anything to listen to a song from Ambrosia.
1: Happening right now is the Forever Grateful, a Jerry Garcia-inspired experience. This is the opening weekend at Capizzo Gallery, and it's happening right now. There's a... It's going on. They're coming together in the beautiful spirit of Jerry Garcia, the Grateful Dead.
0: Yeah.
1: You know, and everything the community represents. More than anything, this event is about love, the connection, and keeping that magical culture alive and well. And to celebrate that vibe, Capizzo is setting up a proper scene. Pack your bags and bring your favorite vintage gear, art, and memorabilia inspired by Jerry Garcia's spirit, whether you want to buy, sell, trade, or just show off your favorite piece of history. Bring it on down. Show us what you've got during this whole exhibit, or just Saturday, your choice. Again, this is going on through tomorrow, August 3rd, so it's going on today as well. There'll be live music. Here's what they got, the Shakedown Lot. It's an iconic imaginary symbols and items where you can bring your items to swap, sell, or just come browse the community treasures. And the last day is tomorrow. They're open today and tomorrow. A vintage T-shirt auction. They'll be auctioning off some sweet vintage T-shirts. I should give them some of mine. I've got some old ones that I don't fit in.
0: Grateful Dead.
1: Collectibles market. There's a rare gear and unique collectibles will up for all grabs. And so go check it out. And that's at Capizzo Gallery. You know, they're located on Blue Star Highway and
0: the roundabout adjacent.
1: Yeah. And for, of course, for more information, you can always go to capizzostudio.com. I'd find out all their exhibits coming up. Charlie Reese, one of my good friends, will be starting his exhibition this week, starting on August 6th.
0: Capizzo has had a lot of shows this year, and
1: they
0: are doing a lot more marketing, and I have enjoyed reading all of their stuff.
1: Right, right. Opening night for Charlie Reese will be... Charlie Reese is actually the father-in-law of councilman and former mayor Russ Gardner.
0: Really?
1: Yeah.
0: Russ Gardner rides his bike in my neighborhood.
1: Yeah. Oh, he rides his bike everywhere.
0: I put down spike strips.
1: Right, right. And so you can relax in the salon room with views from Charlie's garden. He's a very floral painter. He paints florals. He comes to the flower shop a lot to buy flowers that he uses for his inspiration with his works. He's got a unique style, and he's kind of influenced from stained glass, that kind of look. His artwork really is like no other.
0: Yeah.
1: And that debuts this week with opening night, August 7th, this Friday, from 6 to 8 p.m. Go check it out.
0: That's great.
1: Capizzo Studio.
0: And shout out to Russ Gardner.
1: And shout out to Russ Gardner. Lots of new things here in town. There's always something new when you look around. And we have a new offering when it comes to culinary delights.
0: Yes.
1: And so let's get that disco ball down, CJ, shall we? And make him work the runway. Wow.
0: He works the runway. I saw him at LAX.
1: Let him go. Our next guest is making people happy one plate at a time, which, let's be honest, might be one of the most important jobs in America. He's here from Heritage Social, one of Saugatuck's newest places to gather with family and friends over great food, great drinks, and even better conversation. Welcome to the show, Patrick Neese.
2: Good morning, gentlemen. Thanks for having me.
1: Now, fair warning, you know, we're going to be talking about food, so the listeners are immediately going to make brunch plans. I know I will.
0: Yeah. Well, this is like the most anticipated talked about restaurant of the summer.
1: Right, right. And it has been. And we were all wondering what was going to happen with Isabel's.
0: Yeah.
1: Because we all loved Isabel's. Mary and her partner,
0: Elizabeth.
1: Elizabeth.
0: Yeah.
1: Did a wonderful job redoing that building.
0: Yes. And you were a frequent customer.
1: Very frequent customer.
0: I had to throw you out a couple times.
1: Exactly.
0: I mean.
1: Kathy was their main chef in the back, and she did a wonderful job. Kathy is now managing the deli over at the new
0: she is
1: the new revised grocery store, our local Lake Vista.
0: She's brought a lot of elements to that from Isabel's.
1: The deli salads and all of the offerings.
0: Yeah,
1: definitely have seen a great change there. Patrick, welcome to the show.
2: Welcome. Thank you so much.
1: You're most welcome. First of all, Patrick, tell us a little bit about yourself for people that don't know you, and how you found your way here to Heritage Social.
2: Yeah, I grew up in the Midwest, but spent the better part of two decades out west, where I really immersed myself in the world of hospitality. Got to be mentored by some great restaurateurs out there. I have always had a passion for this industry. I've been in it since I was about 18. I've done everything from bounce to bar back to serve to wash dishes, you name it. But I just really am fulfilled by it. The opportunity to make someone's day better is something I don't take lightly.
1: Sure.
2: And that's something I try to preach to my staff. But long story short, yeah, was out west for about 20 years, had two beautiful children, and decided to return to the Midwest, get a little closer to family. Kind of missed the water, the magic of the big lake, and I'm just delighted to be back here in West Michigan.
1: Yeah, I think there is a magic to this big lake. And also, it's a good I'm so glad to hear that your children are beautiful.
2: They
1: are. You know, that's a good thing.
0: I hate ugly children.
1: I do, too.
2: Yes,
1: you know,
2: are.
1: And so that's good.
2: They have thankfully risen above their gene pool.
0: But they're smart kids, too, and talented.
1: The newest restaurant is, again, it's Heritage Social. They're located on the corner of Blue Star Highway and Wiley.
0: Right by my backyard.
1: Right around the corner from Jim's. And everybody knows Jim's backyard.
0: I've got a mow.
1: For listeners, Patrick, listeners who haven't had the chance to visit yet, tell us about Heritage Social.
2: Yeah, we are a concept that is rooted in, you know, traditional Italian cuisine. We're very delighted to be offering house-made pasta, which I don't think anybody's doing in West Michigan. So that is one of our signatures that we're extremely proud of. Our cuisine reflects basically from Tuscany down to Sicily. And I've tried to create a beverage program that really compliments that, the wine list that I created.
0: Is there a Chianti?
2: Yes, as a matter of fact, there is. Yes,
0: good.
2: Yes. So our wine program is pretty much 98% Italian. I have a couple bottles from California, but I really wanted to stick to that theme. Created a cocktail list that has odes to Italy, I would say. So for instance, got a great margarita, but we're using an Amaro in it, so it kind of has those nuances, but it's lovely. Chef Rick Bauer, who I'm working with, I had the pleasure of working with him at Coast 236 along this madman, Jim Babcock.
0: We had so much fun together.
1: I can imagine.
2: Every day was a blast. And, you know, since I moved back to West Michigan, I've kind of been looking for the level of pedigree that I was fortunate enough to be alongside out west in Denver. And once I met Rick, I knew I found it. So I'm eternally thankful for that.
1: Very cool.
0: Yeah.
1: Tell me, what's the inspiration behind the restaurant's name, like Heritage Social? Where does that come from?
2: Well, it's really...
1: Because when I first saw Heritage, I'm going to tell you, the first thing I thought of was Heritage USA.
2: Okay.
1: Which was Tammy and you know, Tammy Faye Baker.
0: Always needed some waterproof mascara.
2: That would be a great Halloween costume.
1: Oh, it would be. Wow. It would be. But yeah, what's behind the name there?
2: Well, it's rooted in Chef and I, when we were first coming up with the menu, he kind of had this tagline on the initial draft of the menu that said, you know, where Italian heritage, you know, meets contemporary cuisine. So that was kind of how that became. And then the social part, obviously, that's a common word used with a lot of restaurants. And our marketing department kind of put it all together.
0: Okay.
1: And now tell me, there's a lot of Italian restaurants here in West Michigan, right?
0: Take it from the guy who goes to Olive Garden.
1: What sets Heritage Social apart from other Italian restaurants?
2: I think the fact that our level of ingredients, for one, all of our produce is locally sourced. Just like Coast 236, we get the finest product we can get in terms of, you know, from seafood to proteins. The handmade pasta is something that I think really sets us apart.
1: Sure.
0: That is not easy to do.
2: No.
1: Right.
2: You know, we have a wonderful person named Billy who comes in at 4 a.m. every day and just cranks out pasta and about 2.
0: Yeah. Probably the worst job in the world.
2: She loves it.
0: Good. I just can't imagine getting up at 4 and going, let's make some pasta.
1: Time to make the pasta.
2: I've been doing that for a few hours.
0: Let's call her right now. Yeah. Let's call her.
2: Let's call her.
1: Tell me, now let's talk food. Let's get into the food now. By the way, let's talk about that charcuterie board. Oh my gosh, it's amazing. When they brought that to our table, I was like, wow, this is really cool.
2: Yeah, it's delightful. So one of the relics of Isabel's, as you know, were the old deli counters. So when we got there, we're like, how can we utilize this in an interesting, productive way?
1: Right.
2: So the goal is we'll be filling those counters, those coolers, with Italian meats, cheeses, peppers, olives.
1: Oh, good.
2: And it'll be kind of a working display. So we'll have a chef back there that will be assembling these charcuterie boards. We call it antipasti and salads and so forth. So when you walk in the door, you'll walk by that, and it's kind of like, hey, what's going on here?
1: Oh, I like
2: so
1: that.
2: It's a natural talking point for our servers to then discuss.
1: Sure.
2: And the idea is you can come in. You have the option to create your own board. So we have about five different meats right now, five different cheeses. You can select 3 of each. So, hey, I'll take the bresciola, I'll take the capicola, I'll take the copa.
1: The gabagoo.
2: Hey, the gabagoo.
1: The gabagoo. You know?
0: Am I watching The Sopranos?
2: Absolutely. Yeah. Did you hear that the guy that played Big You-Know-What in The Sopranos passed away yesterday?
1: Oh, really?
2: Yeah, I just
0: saw did not know that. Yeah. Oh, that makes me sad. Thanks, Patrick.
1: Too much capicola. Wow, that's really uplifting.
2: Absolutely.
0: But you can catch him at Heritage Social.
1: But every great restaurant has a few signature dishes, and I know you guys have just opened, and so, people are starting to pick out their favorites right now. But what do you think is the must-try items on your menu?
2: Well, you have to try a pasta for sure. Uh-huh. I really love our orecchiette. Mm-hmm. Notes of black truffle in there.
1: Mm. What is that again? The what?
0: Orecchiette.
1: Orecchiette,
2: it's the ear-shaped pasta.
1: Oh, okay.
2: Yeah. And it's just beautiful. It has braised escarole and broccolini, house-made sausage, pecorino romano, a little shaved truffle to finish it.
0: Oh, my God.
2: That has been delightful. Our eggplant caprese. A really popular starter. People are really enjoying that.
1: Right.
2: We have a beautiful burrata with prosciutto and compressed melon, a little balsamic, a nice arugula salad.
1: Nice.
2: The chicken parm definitely is a showstopper. Yeah. Ours is a little unique. Not to tell anybody how to eat, but, you know, according to Chef, a lot of people in Italy don't eat chicken parm with pasta.
1: Really?
2: So we're serving it with Vesuvio potatoes, which are really popular in Chicago.
1: Yeah, that surprised me because that's the dish I had. I didn't know
0: Did
1: that.
0: Did you like it?
1: I'm used to
0: it,
1: yes.
0: Yeah.
1: But I've never had it without pasta.
0: Right.
2: Yeah.
1: And I thought that was interesting.
2: Yeah. But you can certainly order, a side of pasta
1: definitely.
2: Like,
1: so. Yep. If I walked in tonight and I told you, hey, surprise me.
2: Yeah.
0: Well, we'd be like, we're closed, is what they would say first.
1: But, yeah, you are closed on Sundays, right?
2: Yes and no. We are open on Sundays for our catering operation. So today I'll be hosting wedding clients all day, trying them out on our menus for their upcoming wedding.
1: So you guys also do events there, right?
2: Yes. So the inception of this whole idea was to launch a catering company called Coastal Reserve. It services the Grant Collection properties, so the Ivy House, the Emerson Lounge, the Belvedere now.
1: I just saw Brian and Candace last week, good friends of mine. I met them when they first moved to this area, when they were starting to, when they bought the property for the Ivy House.
2: They're wonderful. I feel very...
1: Before they bought half the town.
2: I know. They're moving and shaking for sure.
0: They bought the Shell station.
1: But she's going to be on the show. I talked to her. I said, we got to have you back on. And she, oh, yeah, Gregory, just let us know. So, yeah, I'm excited to have them back on.
0: I interrupted you. You said if you walked into the Heritage Social and you were going to say something, what would he do? Remember, and I said they're closed.
1: Oh, right. Yeah.
2: Surprise.
1: So that would be the surprise. But if you're open for dinner and I said, hey, surprise me with what you want me to have to eat here, what would you bring to the table?
2: I would definitely start you with the antipasti. I think that's just a great communal, casual way to get the evening started.
1: Yeah.
2: you got to try the Sicilian meatballs. You know, that's a wonderful thing to share for the table as well.
1: Mm-hmm.
2: In terms of pasta, I think you got to try the malfadine. It kind of looks like very narrow lasagna noodles, so kind of that ridged edge, which I don't think a lot of us around here are terribly familiar with.
1: I'm not familiar with that, yeah.
2: And we do a nice Sicilian bolognese, which is different than the bolognese that I think a lot of people think of that is cooked with dairy. This one is fantastic, but it eats like a ragu, essentially.
1: Right.
2: But those ridges on the noodles, that's a beautiful thing about pasta. Each type of noodle is really designed to catch a sauce in a different way.
1: Mm-hmm.
2: You know, when I was growing up, it's like, okay, you boil the spaghetti and then you take your meat sauce and throw it on top, right?
1: Yeah. Mm-hmm.
2: Pasta should be cooked together with the sauce. That's really the way it should be delivered.
1: Wow.
2: So I think that would be a fabulous selection. We got to try some wine. I'd love you to try our cocktails. I'm really proud of the cocktails.
1: Talk about some of the cocktails that you have on the menu.
2: Yeah. We've got some fun ones. And we, you know, there's everything from very kind of crushable summertime influenced drinks. I do a strawberry basil smash that goes down way too easy. A drink that I really love is the Cumoneta, and that is muddled cucumber and orange with tequila, fresh lime, shaken, and served over clean ice. And it's like the most refreshing margarita you've ever had. It has a little Cappelletti in it, which is kind of like the love child between Aperol and Campari. So not as bitter as Campari, not quite as floral as Aperol, but just delicious. For the bourbon drinkers.
1: That's CJ. Yeah.
2: Yes.
0: He's still drinking it right now.
1: He's still drinking it.
2: He looks well.
0: That's not coffee.
2: I had this inspiration for a Manhattan of sorts.
1: Uh-huh.
2: So what I did is I infused sweet vermouth with black mission figs and then
0: did a
2: pancetta fat wash on the rye. So we call it the figgy piggy because of the pig and the fig.
0: Well, it's got sweet and salty in there.
2: Yeah, it's
0: good.
2: Delicious.
1: Oh, wow.
2: It's delicious.
1: Wow, that sounds very good.
2: And on the dessert side, homemade cannoli, probably my favorite ever. Of course, we have a wonderful tiramisu, a great gelato, a great sorbet.
1: Mm-hmm.
2: But I think that's how I would kind of run you through the menu.
0: And will the menu continue to evolve? I know at Coast we were constantly evolving based on what's in season. And,
2: correct.
0: You know, it's chef-driven. Same?
2: Mm-hmm. Yeah, not to that frequency.
0: Sure.
2: I think we want to get through these next few months and really get things solidified.
1: Sure.
2: But I anticipate us starting to make some tweaks come fall, for sure. We're always going to inject the menu with seasonality.
0: Yeah.
2: But
0: right.
2: I don't know that we'll be changing it, you know, every 2 weeks like we did at Coast.
0: Right. Well, in having worked at Isabel's for a few years, I also love the fact that you have captured, because it's a beautiful building.
1: It is.
0: And like you were saying earlier, you know, Elizabeth and Mary really put a lot of work and fine touches on that building. And
1: that
0: I think you guys have honored that.
1: The marble was imported from Italy that they brought in there for those countertops.
0: Yeah.
1: I mean, they really put a lot into that.
2: The tile work and the bathrooms.
1: And I'm glad to hear that you're going to utilize those front counters. And I think that's a great idea what you're talking about, having your charcuterie there, putting that together, having a separate chef there, putting all that together. Mm-hmm. And I think that really will add a lot to the experience. Yeah. I think that's a great idea.
0: And you've got that patio. The patio is...
2: It's great.
0: I just think it's a beautiful little addition to the building, and I'm glad you guys are using that. So
2: absolutely.
1: Patrick, running a restaurant is no easy job.
2: Mm-hmm.
1: What's a typical day like for you? When we were there, I see you are on top of everything. You're filling everybody's water glass, making sure everybody's doing well. But I mean, on top of that, I mean, you're there, you know, from open to close. And what's it like, you know, what's a typical day like?
2: I call it playing defense. I just try to control everything I can control as early as possible.
1: Uh-huh.
2: So I'm there to receive whatever curveballs come, whether that's, you know, the dishwasher is ill and isn't going to be in, we've got a leak here, or the stove isn't working.
1: Uh-huh.
0: Or Billy just cannot stop making pasta.
2: Exactly. Exactly. But, you know, it's everything from the administrative side of it, you know, costing, you know, purchasing, scheduling, menu creation,
0: renovation,
2: yeah.
1: Right.
2: trying to keep the staff on their toes, keeping them educated. I'm a big believer that when the staff walks in the door, it should feel like you're ready for them. We always preach about being guest ready when those doors open.
0: Yeah.
2: The space should look a certain way. It should feel a certain way. Mm-hmm. I don't want my staff walking in and there's no music on and the lights are off. And
0: right.
2: It's like, you know, you need to engineer an atmosphere.
0: They can't make people happy if they're not happy.
2: I wholeheartedly agree, Jim. Yes. That's something I tell the staff all the time, that, you know, it's kind of the old hokey adage, you can't love somebody else until you love yourself.
0: Right.
2: Well, we can never be great to our guests unless we treat each other with greatness as well. So culture is supremely important to me. You know, you check the drama at the door when you arrive. That's not to say that I'm not here for the staff. They can come to me with anything. But when it's showtime, it's showtime.
0: Right. And I've received a lot of feedback. You went there, had a great time. A lot of friends of mine have gone and had a wonderful time. And they comment, yes, on the food and the uniqueness of it, because it fits into our community. Like, we can all coexist, you know?
1: Sure.
0: But the experience.
2: I think people are driven by experiential dining these days. You know, things are so expensive these days.
0: Yeah.
2: And you really want to feel like you were transported somewhere during that time. You know, I don't know if you know this, but the etymology of the word restaurant is to restore, right? To restore one's soul. So we have all these problems in the outside world. We have mortgages to pay. We have car payments. We have addictions. We have, you know, relationship issues.
0: Yeah.
2: And when you walk through that door and you're treated with unconditional hospitality and you feel like you're better when you leave, like I enjoy fixing people in that hour and a half or 2 hours.
0: Well, I mean, having worked with you as long as I did, I mean this wholeheartedly again, you are a top-notch guy. And your attention to detail with hospitality, I've seen it in action, and I've seen it even when you're not leading a team, you're a part of the team. I can only imagine how fabulous you are.
1: Yeah. Thanks. So, Heritage Social, located on the corner of Blue Star Highway and Wiley. What's the website?
2: HeritageSocialMI.com.
0: And if people want to get a reservation, they just...
2: You can go straight to our website. We use a POS system called Toast, and it'll deliver you right to that that platform.
1: And your hours of operation right now?
2: We are 4 o'clock to 10 o'clock Thursday through Saturday.
1: Okay, very good. And do you have to have a reservation?
2: Not necessarily. We do allow a little room for walk-ins. We kind of have our hands on the steering wheel right now, trying to control the flow just so we can get out of the gates in the best fashion possible. If you want to come in, just come in, and we'll do our absolute best. You may have to head to the bar and have a cocktail, which isn't the worst thing in the world.
0: Oh, my God.
2: I'm making a house-made limoncello. You know, that'd be a great thing to enjoy while you're waiting 15 minutes
0: for a spot. I
2: want
0: that fig prosciutto.
1: Okay, real quick, manja, rapid fire.
2: Oh my.
1: Pasta or pizza?
2: Pasta.
1: Red sauce or Alfredo?
2: Red sauce all day.
1: Garlic bread or breadsticks?
2: Garlic bread.
1: Lasagna or ravioli?
2: Lasagna.
1: Meatballs or sausage?
2: Meatballs.
1: Tiramisu or cannoli?
2: Cannoli.
1: Wine?

0: my psychic hat here, and I believe that we have an astrologer coming up next. This is going to be exciting. I'm going to actually get my tarot cards read by Lisa from the from. Oh my gosh!
1: Echo.
0: And she's going to be on the show. This is super exciting.
2: I'm going to comment on everything.
0: We're all going to find out my future. So this is going to be, don't go anywhere, folks. We'll be right back. 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
1: 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This is Gregory Munstein. We're going to find out my tarot cards in just a second. But I do, Belinda Ricketts messaged me. She wanted to remind me that she was on a couple weeks ago, and she wrote a book, a cute little pictorial book called Furry Faces of Soglessville. And it showcases all of our local dogs and the local owners of the dogs, which is really, really such a cute little book. She was on a couple weeks ago, but she's having a book signing coming up this Saturday, August 8th, in Douglas from 12 to 2 p.m. at Brackett & Company, downtown Douglas. And you can meet B. Ricketts or Belinda Ricketts, get your book signed, and celebrate the silly snoots that we all love.
2: I have heard about this.
1: And she'll be doing one with Patty Beery pretty soon as well at It Is What It Is. But this Saturday, you can meet the author at Brackett & Company, Saturday, August 8th, from 12 to 2 p.m.
2: In Douglas. And it's part of the second Saturday's celebration going on all downtown.
1: Right, so there's always something going on in Douglas.
2: Like always. And then every Tuesday throughout the rest of the season that has warm weather, we have our farmer's market.
1: Mm-hmm.
2: Tuesday from 10 a.m. to 2 p.m. It's bigger and better than ever. Wow. And I have a booth there. Did you know that?
1: Oh, really?
2: Yeah.
1: Okay.
2: I talk about Douglas.
1: What is it, a kissing booth?
2: It is.
1: Okay, now we're about to end today's show by looking into the future.
2: Future.
1: And no, we're not talking about the weather forecast. Mm-hmm. Our final guest is Lisa Hagenbuch from Future Echo. She's working a runway. She's an astrologer who's helped people explore astrology, birth charts, and what the stars may have to say about life's twists and turns. Now, Lisa, before we start, hold on. Just let folks know how they can get a hold of you if they want a tarot reading or if they want a star reading.
3: Yes. So you can call me at 847-917-5473. Or my website is futureecho.org.
1: Futureecho.org. So go check out her website. Now it's time where you offered, well, I asked, I wanted you to do this on the air so that everybody knows. And I'm looking at your website right now so I can tell people a little bit about you as you set up my cards here. So
2: we're doing a live
1: tarot card reading. We're all going to find out my future together.
2: Lisa did a reading for me. She's fantastic.
1: She's been a professional astrologer since 1998.
2: Yeah.
1: And she meets with individuals and families. She's got her office here in Saugatuck. As well as she works out of several metaphysical stores in the Chicagoland area as well.
3: As well as here. I'm working with Endora and Douglas.
1: I love Lane.
2: Lane is fabulous.
3: In the yoga studio, I'm going to be working here.
1: Yeah.
3: I saw you again.
1: Yep. And you have extensive training in conscious parenting, methodologies. Help me out. And has achieved a certification in 6 courses taught by Dr. Shefali. And that's Oprah's go-to parenting expert. So, yeah, you've been taught by some top people.
2: You're kind of a big deal.
3: No.
2: You're kind of a big deal.
1: Also an individual family constellation facilitator. And incorporates this ancestral systematic work into her consultations. So here we go.
2: I'll be translating everything of what it actually means.
3: Okay, right. Perfect. Okay. You're going to tell us.
1: So I've never had a tarot card reading.
3: Yes. So I shuffle. This is how I do it with clients. I shuffle until you tell me to stop.
1: Okay, stop.
3: Okay, now I'm going to have you cut the cards.
1: Okay.
3: And put them back in any order, in one big pile.
2: I'm going to put down my bet.
1: Can I cut them anyway? Like, can I do several cuts?
3: Any way that feels intuitively, because why I ask people to do this is because then you're going to be in charge of which cards come out.
2: This has got to be fascinating for the listeners.
3: Yes, because I feel like I'm just a bridge to hold the healing, okay. And then when it comes out, it's representative of what you're... the issues or whatever you're looking to investigate today.
4: Okay. Ooh, I cannot wait.
3: Okay.
4: Oh,
3: all right.
4: Here we go.
3: So I'm going to lay out the spread.
2: Oh. She's laying cards. I'll narrate everything. She's laying cards, and she has a special material that she's laid down.
1: Yeah.
2: Like a scarf.
1: Uh-huh. Mm-hmm.
3: So.
2: And she's got, like, what, 12 cards down?
3: Yeah.
1: Uh-huh.
2: I see one card that says the Fool, so we're on the right track.
1: We're on the right track.
2: Yeah.
3: All right.
2: The cards don't lie.
3: The cards are not lying today.
1: Okay.
3: So, essentially, so for those of the listeners that know tarot, so I'm doing a Celtic cross spread.
1: Okay.
3: And it's basically a past, present, future with some qualifiers.
1: Okay.
3: So I'm going to start in the past. We've got the King of Swords. So this is about, I think, you establishing your I have your astrological chart as well. You were brave enough to give me that information, your birth data information.
1: Yeah.
3: There's so much in your chart about creativity, but it's a very kind of grounded creativity.
1: Uh-huh.
3: And there's a lot about communication, as you can imagine. So this is, I think, about you talking. The King of the Swords are air, and so it's a lot about talking. And
1: oh, yeah. I've always been a talker.
3: Always been a jerk.
1: Always. Yeah. I was always being hushed by my teachers in school. My parents, my mom used to say, you talk just to listen to yourself, which is true.
3: And you're a great storyteller. Your moon is in Pisces, but you have your sun, your moon, in the third house of communication. So there's just communication, all of that. So,
1: hence the radio show.
2: You're on the right path.
3: Yes,
2: buddy.
3: Exactly. You're on the right path.
1: Okay.
3: Now, okay.
1: That's
3: so
1: interesting.
3: Then I'm going to go to the present. This is what the significator of the reading is, which is all about, is this. Is the Seven of Cups.
1: Okay.
3: So this is very much. Very spiritually oriented card. Are you kind of going? Is there a part of you though that's very spiritually oriented?
1: Very much, but I contain it. When you said creativity but grounded, yes, there is.
3: Yeah.
1: There, I do have a spiritual aspect, but I kind of keep it capped up.
3: Yeah.
1: I don't talk about it.
3: So
1: I don't.
3: Funny you said cap.
1: Uh-huh.
3: Because your Mercury, which is, you know, the ruler of that house, the third house, which is the Gemini house, that is in Capricorn.
1: Okay.
3: So that is more grounded and more, like, you want to say it in the right way. You want to over-prepare for everything.
1: Right.
3: And you want it to come out perfectly.
1: Right.
3: You know, you analyze what you did wrong, you know, even though, like, you try to have fun. You know, there's that Pisces moon wants to have fun. But
1: right.
3: There's that side of you that you want it to be effective. You want people to learn something. You want to grow in your reach and
1: mm-hmm.
3: all of that.
1: Mm-hmm.
3: But it's also the illusion card, which is looking at Jim just to see if he can add anything to this. So it's an interesting, I think that there's a spiritual component that you're growing into.
1: Uh-huh.
2: Well, I think that you're going through a lot of change this year.
1: Well, sure.
2: I mean, self-reflection change.
1: Oh, yeah.
2: I mean, I'm not going to divulge
3: that's
2: anything.
3: It.
1: Yeah.
3: That's it.
1: Uh-huh.
3: A lot of awareness coming in.
1: A lot what?
3: Awareness coming in. So it's crossed by the Tower, which is, so I correlate the major arcana cards to a planet or a sign. So this is the Mars card. So this is all about what you want to take action on, but it's also a change of resonance. I don't know if you're changing anything in your resonance.
2: You're changing your plans of the future.
1: Yes, I am.
3: Okay.
1: Yeah,
3: all right.
1: I am.
3: And
1: definitely.
3: Actually, they're very self motivated like this.
1: Correct.
3: So you're,
1: that's
3: you're
1: funny because
3: the Emperor card, which is the
1: I am making
3: card.
1: Changes to do more things for myself.
3: Okay, perfect.
1: In the next couple years, and that's one of the reasons why I'm stepping down from city council, and I'm trying to step away from that because I want to start doing. I've served my whole life, and everybody in this town knows. Everybody where I lived before here knows. I've always volunteered. I've always been a part of community service, whether it be, you know, before council with business associations, putting on events, things like that. And I've always enjoyed that. But I'm trying to focus the next couple of years on more travel and doing more things to fulfill myself.
2: Good for you.
3: Self-oriented.
1: Yeah.
3: Yes.
1: Uh-huh.
3: So you're marinating in the Emperor card, which is the Aries card, which is like, I want to do it. I want to do when I want to do it.
1: Right.
3: And just, you know.
1: Right.
3: I'm not going to swear, but everybody else.
2: Lisa.
3: I'm not going to say the F
1: Right, right.
2: Yeah.
1: Correct.
3: Everyone else, because it's about
2: you.
3: You
2: can say screw.
1: Right. Right.
3: Okay. Yeah. Screw everybody.
2: Yeah.
1: Well, it's not so much that. It's not so much screw everyone else. It's just
3: seven of cups.
1: It's just I want to do what I want to do.
3: Yes.
1: And I'm not going to let other people influence me. I've always enjoyed being influenced by others and taking advice, but I think I'm old enough to take my own reins in finding out what I want to do the next couple of years.
2: You're investing in yourself.
1: Investing in myself, yeah.
3: And it's a fire horse year, Chinese zodiac, so it's time for you to do this. And that's why you got the Fool card.
1: Uh-oh.
3: And fill in your own choke, Jim.
2: Yeah.
3: But
2: so,
3: it's the other reason he got the Fool card is because this is the first card of the Major Arcana, so this is going off on a new adventure. This is you in relationship to the reading.
1: Okay.
3: So these pair really well together.
1: Uh-huh.
3: And you just want to be, the Empress is the near future. You want to be happy in your home, but your home could be traveling. You know,
1: right.
3: You just want to be happy and you want to be creative. And I think it's about attracting what you desire and being able to receive it from the High Priestess, which is the card up at the top. So this is, again, the spiritual component. You're just kind of more in the flow of your life.
1: Uh-huh.
2: Wow. And that's all present.
3: This is, yeah, this
2: present.
3: Is all present.
2: Yeah. Yeah.
3: Mm-hmm. And in the near future. So I think what I love about your chart, you have, again, for those of you that know astrology, you've got Neptune on the ascendant. You are essentially a portal of creativity.
1: Mm-hmm.
3: And so, because that rules Pisces, which is your moon. So you're all about being a channel of creativity, but I think also inspired ideas, creativity, mm-hmm. just like a channel of...
1: Right.
3: So you want to apply it in different ways.
1: Right, and I've always applied that in things that I've done in volunteer work, in community work. And I'm trying to figure out how to use those skills for myself.
3: Yeah, exactly.
1: Uh-huh.
3: Yeah.
1: Uh-huh.
3: So this is a great year for you. There's been a lot of astrological backup on this. It's a great time for people, all the listeners, to be structuring your dreams, be planting seeds for what you want for the future.
1: Okay.
3: And for you specifically about, it's time you've given a lot to a lot of people, and it's time to take it within a little bit more,
1: mm-hmm.
3: and so that you can expand it even further and have a bigger reach with people. But I think it's more narrowing it down to what you want to do,
1: mm-hmm.
3: is what I'm getting.
1: Mm-hmm.
3: So
1: mm-hmm.
3: I sometimes just get in the flow of and people will know that do tarot, it's just you get in the flow when you get in the cards, and then you just start talking.
1: right.
3: So that's what's coming through to me.
1: Huh.
3: You just have a lot of ideas.
1: Yeah.
3: And, but I think it's about also doing some partnering with your ideas, because you've got the King of Swords, and the Queen of Swords is actually the final outcome. So when I get the, and the genders don't matter in tarot, but when you get the King and the Queen of a suit, there's a little bit about partnership, whether that's business partnerships, whether it's romantic partnerships, but there's something to me about like partnerships coming together and a lot of hopes and fears. He's, you know, got the Eight of Wands. This is all about just ideas, and how do we ground them, and how do we make them practical, and how do we make them real?
1: It's funny kind of how these cards kind of aligned a little bit with the star chart.
3: Yeah, exactly.
1: It's weird.
3: Yeah. So that's why when I do, even if I do a 15-minute reading, if people will give me their birth data, I run the birth chart, and then I can give them a copy of the chart. But also, it's really nice to correlate it back and forth, because astrology is the main foundation of everything that I do. So I'm always going to read everything through that lens of that symbology. But I love matching tarot.
2: That's a really positive reading. I mean, I would be excited if I were you.
1: Yeah, right.
2: Because
1: yeah.
2: Lisa told me that I would be in prison the rest of my life.
1: Yeah, right.
2: Every card was about prison.
3: I know, and I was wrong about that.
2: They haven't caught me yet, have they, Lisa?
3: They haven't caught you yet.
2: No.
3: Now, you did get these two cards at the bottom, though. So all right, this is the Worry card, the Nine of Swords.
1: Right.
3: And then the Five of Pentacles. So the Five is change. So if there are things that are rattling around, because I think you're a pretty mental person. Do you think a lot? I know you're creative.
1: Oh, I'm very mental.
3: You're very mental. Yes. So
2: I will agree.
3: Okay, all right.
2: Yeah.
3: Right.
1: No, but it's
3: right.
1: True, I am.
3: Yeah, you think a lot. So,
1: I do think a lot.
3: Yes, I don't think you have to worry about it. I think it's more just having the courage to step in and saying, first and foremost, you know, what makes Gregory happy?
1: Mm-hmm.
2: Olive Garden.
1: I really don't know.
3: Oh, that's right.
1: Yeah.
3: Does that, okay, questions.
1: Fascinating. Yes, let's go back to the star chart.
3: Yeah.
1: What did you find out here?
3: Okay. Number one.
1: And this is a star chart. So I gave you my... I gave you my birthday, mm-hmm. The time, which mm-hmm. is on my birth certificate.
3: Yes.
1: And then where I was born, which was Trenton, Michigan. And you were able to find where everything was and where my star pattern was from that, right?
3: Yes.
1: And what did we find out?
3: Okay. So first of all, the first thing is that there's just so much creativity.
1: So you kept getting that, huh? Creativity. Mm-hmm. Yeah.
3: Yeah. But, you know, it's beautiful in your chart. You have a Sun-Venus combination. This is the Venus card.
1: Uh-huh.
3: And Venus, everything in the world is ruled by something in astrology. And so what rules flowers is Venus.
1: Oh, okay.
3: And I know you work in a floral shop.
1: Oh, that's funny.
3: So, but the interesting thing about your creativity is because you're an Aquarius,
1: mm-hmm.
3: is that you're always going to put your own unique spin on it.
1: Oh, yeah.
3: And that's the part where, even though what they say there's nothing new under the sun, but Aquarius people will find a new way to put things that have been around. They put it together in a new package.
1: Mm-hmm.
3: So there's always forward thinking. There's a level of innovation. Like you know, the people that had their treadmill in the basement long before people worked out in the basement. And they were like, by the time somebody was an Aquarius, by the time everybody's got a treadmill in their basement, the Aquarius is like off doing something else.
1: Oh, I totally like that.
3: Yeah.
1: Totally like that.
3: So you're just always ahead of the fad, of the curve. So it's a little bit like, that's where I think the anxiety can come in a little bit.
1: Right. Because
3: you're like, what's coming?
1: Where do I fit
3: know.
1: In?
3: Where do I
1: fit in?
3: Yeah.
1: Because it's like when, I do. I'm very funny about things that are popular, you know, common things, people that are always doing, you know, and I always want to look for something different.
3: Yeah, exactly.
1: Uh-huh. Yeah.
3: You're always looking to take it and build it further and show the community, because it's very much a community sign,
1: mm-hmm.
3: but you want to show the community a different way of doing it. So you might be in the one, like in the, you know,
1: right.
3: olden and times, even, you might have gotten
1: even in
3: jail
1: even
3: that,
1: in you know, a professional settings or whatever, you know, when, you know, I'm on city council or whatever, a lot of my colleagues, you know, they use the old corporate rules, corporate books of ways of doing things, of running things.
3: Yeah.
1: And I'm always thinking of something better or a better way to do something. And so I can, which makes me seem sometimes as being indecisive.
3: Because
1: I just don't play by those rules. I don't like to play by those rules that people are used to playing when it comes to policy making or when it comes to almost everything I do. I don't always want to follow the rules because I always think that there's a better way to do it.
3: I thought you were going to say obstinate or something like that. I thought you were going to say people thinking it's not that there's a rebellious quality.
1: Oh yeah.
3: So it's not like it's not being different to be different. It's because you have a vision.
1: Right. Yeah. Right. Yeah. It's not being different to be different.
3: Yeah.
1: Right. And I've said that before, you know, in fact, I was saying that last night to somebody that, you know, it's funny that I'm very gregarious. I'm very outgoing. I'm, you know, and I have a very loud voice. And a lot of people see that as being an attention seeker, you know, and I'm not.
3: Yeah.
1: In fact, I really don't like attention, believe it or not.
3: Yeah.
1: But a lot of folks think that because of my personality, I'm an attention seeker, or I'm looking for that, and I'm never looking for that.
3: I think it's just you're such a communicator, and people seek that data from you. It's a very much a data house, you know. So I don't know. I don't know how that all fits together.
1: Yeah,
3: but
1: I don't either.
3: I have a thought, but it's rattling around in my head still.
2: I think you always have a focus on a bigger picture.
1: Correct.
2: If I could throw that out there, just knowing you, it's like I don't ever see it as being like self-serving or something. It's just like I'm doing this because the greater picture is going to make this a better place or make this a better experience,
1: right?
3: Legacy
1: like
3: oriented,
1: right.
3: In a way, you know, ideas can have, you know, long-lasting effect.
1: Right. And I think about, I've always thought about that since I was a kid. Like, what am I doing now that is going to have an effect long after I'm gone.
3: Yeah, yeah, yeah.
1: And I always think that most people should think that way. You know, that you should be doing things today that are going to benefit your community long after you're gone.
2: Yeah.
1: And looking at the big picture, like you said.
2: People still talk about you in the bubbles. People still talk about you in the duck boat. I mean, like, you've made memories that I think stick in people's minds.
3: I miss the duck boat.
1: Uh-huh. Oh, I know. I do. I do, too. Lisa, tell me, if somebody's looking to get a reading like this, and I know this was very quick and it wasn't as thorough, as if it was a one-on-one, because we have to do this on radio and we had such a short time to do it.
3: Yeah.
1: But if somebody wants a reading like this or a star chart reading, which I'm fascinated by the way, I think this is absolutely wonderful. Mm-hmm. How can they go about contacting you and getting an getting a reading?
3: Yeah, so the best way is just to call me, 847-917-5473, or go to my website, futureecho.org, two E's, and you can, I do Zoom sessions as well as in person, and I have a sandwich board, and, you know, if you're at Wally's late at night, and I'm up, I'll give you a reading.
2: Man.
1: Oh, that's cool.
2: If I had a nickel every time I heard that.
3: It's an interesting place to live by.
2: I was going to say, it's just downstairs.
3: So downstairs, yes.
1: You do, like, family patterns, astrological sessions, so you work with families.
3: I do work with families.
1: And then you also do relationship reading, right?
3: Yeah, I do. Yeah, that's really...
1: Yeah,
2: that'd be good.
1: Yeah, that would be good.
3: We could do that. Yeah, well, and also not just, you know, we could do the relationship between
2: the two of us.
1: Oh, yeah. Because, oh, that would be interesting.
3: You know, that would be really interesting.
2: She'd be like, you two really shouldn't be around each other at all.
3: We need the whole show for that, though, I think.
2: Yeah.
1: And also a personal energy clearing session. So that's kind of clears things out. It's a positively shift and bring into alignment, like several life issues or relationship dynamics where they can connect.
3: I like to just clear patterns, you know, get them functioning positively for everyone. So.
1: Well, Lisa Habenbach, it's been wonderful to have you on the show.
3: Thanks for having me back.
1: From futureecho.org. And go check it out. This has been fascinating.
3: Thank you.
1: Get a reading. Find out your future with Lisa.
2: Yeah. Ooh, she's good. I know that.
1: I know.
2: She's good.
1: That's a wrap. And one thing I like about Lisa, you're grounded.
3: Yeah.
1: You have a very grounded thing about you. And that's what Teresa and I were both commenting on after you were visiting her at Satya Yoga.
3: Oh, yeah.
1: Is that you... That's what I like about you. When I think astrologers or when I think tarot card readers, I'm like,
3: you thought I'd have a turban.
1: I think, well, there's this one girl that in town that says that she does it, and I already know she's cuckoo.
3: Is that me?
1: So, no, it's somebody. She doesn't live in town, but she claims that she's a tarot card reader, and she's a weirdo, if you ask me. But I won't mention any names.
2: But Lisa's grounded. And she has a conversation with you, which is a nice way of receiving the information.
1: Right, right. And that's really cool. Hey, thanks for being on the show.
3: Thank you for having me.
1: That's a wrap, Jim.
2: Gregory, love you.
1: I love you, too. It's a great, happy, fun day Sunday.
2: Yes, you too.
1: Enjoy the weekend.
2: Yes.
1: And I'm going to go work on some flowers.
2: Mm.
1: And then maybe go for a little Sunday drive.
2: You should.
1: I will.
2: Yeah. Pick a place and just go.
1: Yeah, right. I will. CJ, thank you. You made it through.
2: Yay, CJ.
1: Yeah. We'll be on next week with Ben Barton. We'll be my guest co-host. So thanks for listening to Saga Tech on Sunday on the Lake Shores. Have a great week. 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Listen to all the shows we've done over the years. And we love having you here. Thank you to all of my listeners who... put up with all of this. We'll see you next week.
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Our music has three settings: wow, wower, and wowest. 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

John Bon Jovi, born to be my baby. I'm Jackson Beckham. Lynyrd Skynyrd touring all over in August, mostly with Foreigner. We'll explain next. It's Supertramp. Give a little bit.

Outside is where we want to be this time of year. 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

0: That little old band from Texas, ZZ Top, talking about the sharp-dressed man. Lynyrd Skynyrd, lots of tour dates in August. Catch them headlining with Foreigner in Missouri, Indiana, Ohio, Minnesota, New Jersey, and New York. And then two exceptions. On August 11th, Lynyrd Skynyrd will be at Sturgis. And August 15th, they'll be performing with Loverboy near Chicago. 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
14: Here's the updated forecast from 92.7, thevan.com. Sunshine mixed with clouds at times today, with daytime highs approaching 81. Lows level off around 58. Tonight, mainly clear skies. High temperatures reach up to 80 tomorrow. Bright sunshine. Temperatures near average Tuesday and Wednesday, with highs from the upper 70s to the low 80s. Slight chance of rain showers Wednesday. I'm meteorologist Paul Trombley. Right now, it's 70 degrees.
12: 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I'm Brent Allen from the Lakeshore's Wake Up Call. 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
0: You're hanging out with Jackson Beckham and the Starship. 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

0: Billy Joel, you may be right. 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When temperatures hit the 90s or higher, health officials and emergency services remind you to drink plenty of fluids, limit alcohol, avoid strenuous exercise, and for gosh sake, stay out of the sun during the hottest parts of the day. And have a glass of water.
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0: It's Oasis, Wonderwall. Jackson Beckham here. Make it a habit to praise the people in your life. People's positive behavior increased 31% when they received praise from someone else. A little pat on the head goes a long way. Keep safe and keep smiling.
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2: Here's the updated forecast from 92.7thevan.com. Sunshine mixed with clouds at times today, with daytime highs approaching 81. Lows level off around 58 tonight, mainly clear. High temperatures reach up to 80 tomorrow, bright sunshine expected. Highs level off around 81 Tuesday, under clear skies. 79 Wednesday, slight chance of rain showers. I'm meteorologist Jennifer Wojcicki. Currently, it's 70 degrees.
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The dog days of summer continue, my friend. And we'll talk about the dog days of summer coming up. This is Jack Kelly. That was Kiss, rock and roll all night long. Now here's Phil Collins.

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0: Def Leppard here with Jack Kelly. The dog days of summer continue, typically July 3rd through August 11th. 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
13: Here's the updated forecast from 92.7thevan.com. Sunshine mixed with clouds at times today, with daytime highs approaching 81. Mainly clear skies tonight, lowest level off around 58. Daytime highs approaching 80. Tomorrow, ample sunshine expected. High temperatures reach up to 81. Tuesday, under sunny skies, 79. Wednesday, slight chance for showers. I'm meteorologist Derek Height. Currently, 72.
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0: How are you doing, my friend? Having a nice summer? Keep it safe. Never drink or drive. Always drink responsibly. Just ask Tony. Now here's Loverboy.

0: That is 38 special here with Jack Kelly. Maybe a movie in theaters this week sometime. This year's highest grossing movie so far. I haven't seen any of them. Number one is Toy Story. Toy Story 5, $1.02 billion. And Michael. The Michael Jackson biopic's number two, real close, $1.01 billion. Number three, the Super Mario Galaxy movie, $1 billion. Number four, The Devil Wears Prada 2. And at the number five position, Project Hail Mary, $684
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0: Loving, touching, squeezing journey. Are you on Social Security? This is good news. Checks could grow next year, according to early estimates. Experts say the cost of living adjustment next year could land between 3.7% and 3.8%.
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2: Here's the updated forecast from 92.7thevan.com. Sunshine mixed with clouds at times this afternoon, with daytime highs approaching 81. Mainly clear skies tonight, lows dip down to about 58. High temperatures reach up to 80 tomorrow. Ample sunshine expected. Temperatures near average Tuesday and Wednesday, with highs from the upper 70s to the low 80s. Slight chance of rain showers Wednesday. I'm meteorologist Paul Trombley. Right now, it's 74 degrees.
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Thanks for spending it with us. From the Prime IV Hydration and Wellness of Holland Studios, we are the Lakeshore's 92.7 The Van, WYVN, Saugatuck, Holland.

Aha, Take on Me here with Jack Kelly. Coming up, we're going to talk about the new Jimmy Buffett documentary. And now here's Bad Company and Feel Like Making Love.

Hey, South Haven and West Olive, your playlist is right here. And this great music is priced right. It's all free for the listening. We are the Lakeshore's 92.7 The Van.

0: Extreme more than words here with Jack and a new documentary about Jimmy Buffett. And the Coral Reefer Band is on the way, and we're getting the first look at the film. There's a new trailer out there. It's just been released for Occupational Hazard, The First Coral Reefers. And the film is narrated by one of my favorite actors, Jeff Bridges, and is set to hit theaters in major cities on September 4th.
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15: Look for cloudy skies today with a high of 81. Winds from the northeast at 6 knots. Waves on the Big Lake are less than 1 foot. Tonight, cloudy skies with a low of 58. Winds from the northeast at 1.5 knots. Tomorrow, cloudy skies with a high of 80. Winds from the northeast at 1.5 knots. Waves on the Big Lake less than 1 foot. Currently it is 74 and the Lake Michigan water temp is 66. Get the extended forecast and radar updates at 927thevan.com.
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0: The dog days of summer continue through August 11th. And here we are, Sunday, August 2nd. Drink a lot of water. Stay cool. And now, the breakup song, Greg Ken Band.

0: Phil Collins, don't lose my number here with Jack. Maybe a movie in theaters today. It's nice and cool in movie theaters. Here's the biggest movies at the box office. The Odyssey continues to dominate, $87 million last weekend. Moana, number two. Number three movie, Toy Story 5. Number four, Hagerstown the Musical. And the number five movie in theaters everywhere, Minions and Monsters.
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0: Rod Stewart and the Faces, stay with me. How about a quiz? 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
2: Here's the updated forecast from 92.7thevan.com. Sunshine mixed with clouds at times this afternoon, with daytime highs approaching 81. Lows dip down to about 57. Tonight, mainly clear skies. Daytime highs approaching 80. Tomorrow, bright sunshine expected. Clear skies Tuesday, with daytime highs approaching 81. 79, slight chance for showers Wednesday. I'm meteorologist Jennifer Fujitsky. Currently, it's 75 degrees.
3: 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I'm Brent Allen. Here's what happened this week in rock history. This week in 1967, The Doors made their first appearance on network TV, performing Light My Fire on American Bandstand. In 1976, Bruce Springsteen sued his manager for breach of contract and fraud. A subsequent countersuit prevented Springsteen from officially working for one full year. In 1998, this week, Aerosmith announced they were postponing the first 13 dates of their upcoming tour because drummer Joey Kramer had been injured in a fire the week before. And finally, in 2006, Deep Purple scrapped a scheduled appearance at a Lebanese festival following an escalation of violence in that region. It was the 38-year-old rock group's first ever concert cancellation. That's what happened this week in rock history. Always brought to you by Googs Pub and Grub on Hastings Avenue in Holland. Join me next time for This Week in Rock History on 92.7 The Van.
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from the Prime IV Hydration and Wellness of Holland Studios, where we keep you rocking all weekend long. We are the Lakeshore's 92.7, The Van, WYBN, Saugatuck, Holland.

hot-blooded foreigner here with Jack Kelly, and coming up, we're going to talk about the most common office pet peeves as most of us head back to work tomorrow. And now, Saved by Zero, here's Fixed.

0: Better's Quarter Flash, Heart in My Heart. Well, it's back to work tomorrow for most of us. Told you to think about pet peeves. Here are the top five office pet peeves in order. People who don't take ownership of their actions. Constant complainers. People who don't clean up after themselves when using the fridge, the microwave, or other common areas. Boring meetings that start late or go way too long. And people who consistently seem to miss your email.
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18: Here's the updated forecast from 92.7thevan.com. Sunshine mixed with clouds at times this afternoon, with daytime highs approaching 81. Mainly clear skies tonight. Lows level off around 57. Sunny skies tomorrow. Daytime highs approaching 80. High temperatures reach up to 81. Tuesday, under clear skies. 79. Wednesday, slight chance of rain showers. I'm meteorologist Derek Height. Currently, it's 77 degrees.
19: Meeting the musical needs along the lakeshore, one great song at a time. The Van.
0: It's Sunday, August 2nd. Dog days of summer continue. Labor Day will be here before you know it. I'm Jack Kelly. Here's the police, and everything she does is magic.

0: That is Bon Jovi, Lay Your Hands on Me. Bret Michaels, nobody wants this to happen, a kidney stone. Talk about painful. He's had to postpone dates. He had surgery on Tuesday, this past Tuesday. And updates on Michaels' tour and any rescheduled dates can be found right now at brettmichaels.com.
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0: Foo Fighters, Big Me here with Jack. Want to be happier? Of course you do. Here's an idea for you. I didn't do this today at the coffee shop, but somebody else did it. I saw them, and I'm going to do it next time. Just pick up the tab. Treating a friend to a cappuccino offers bigger happiness boost than hitting a coffee shop alone. Spending just $5 on another person can make a significant difference in your mood by the end of the day, says the study.
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2: Here's the updated forecast from 92.7thevan.com. A blend of clouds and sun this afternoon with daytime highs approaching 81. Mainly clear skies tonight, lows level off around 57. Daytime highs approaching 80 tomorrow. Ample sunshine expected. Temperatures near average Tuesday and Wednesday with highs from the upper 70s to the low 80s. Slight chance for showers Wednesday. I'm meteorologist Paul Trombley. Currently, it's 75 degrees.
3: 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I'm Brent Allen from the Lakeshore's Wake Up Call. 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

0: AC/DC, you shook me all night long. If you're a Walking Dead fan, you're going to like this. 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
16: Here's the updated forecast from 92.7thevan.com. Sunshine mixed with clouds at times this afternoon, with daytime highs approaching 81. Lows dip down to about 57. Tonight, mainly clear skies. Daytime highs approaching 80. Tomorrow, bright sunshine expected. Clear skies Tuesday, with daytime highs approaching 81. 79, slight chance for showers Wednesday. I'm meteorologist Jennifer Fujitsky. Right now, it's 77 degrees.
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0: Go ahead, reach over, turn up the knob. It's the boss, not your boss, but the boss. Bruce Springsteen and Born in the USA.

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0: Into the great wide open, Tom Petty, here with Jack Keller. What's your favorite color? See how you compare here to the world's favorite color, according to the New York Times. People pick blue around a third of the time. The next preferred color, usually red or green, depending on the country, runs about 10 to 20 points behind. Number one, blue, usually red or green. Number two.
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2: Here's the updated forecast from 92.7thevan.com. Sunshine mixed with clouds at times this afternoon, with daytime highs approaching 81. Mainly clear skies tonight, lows level off around 57. Sunny skies tomorrow, daytime highs approaching 80. High temperatures reach up to 81 Tuesday, under clear skies. 79 Wednesday, slight chance of rain showers. I'm meteorologist Derek Height. Right now, it's 77 degrees.
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0: Matty Smith and Scandal, the Warrior. Dog days of summer continue here on Sunday, August 2nd. Dog days of summer considered to be July 3rd through August 11th. And remember, if the temperature gets in the 90s or higher, experts say drink a lot of water, limit alcohol, avoid strenuous exercise, and stay out of the sun during the hottest parts of the day. 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
14: Here's the updated forecast from 92.7 TheVan.com. Sunshine mixed with clouds at times this afternoon, with daytime highs approaching 81. Mainly clear skies tonight, lows level off around 57. Daytime highs approaching 80 tomorrow. Ample sunshine expected. Temperatures near average Tuesday and Wednesday, with highs from the upper 70s to the low 80s. Slight chance of rain showers Wednesday. I'm meteorologist Paul Trombley. Currently, it's 81 degrees.
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0: Jack Keller with Blondie and The Tide Is High, thinking about maybe a movie in theaters, especially if it's hot out, because a movie theater is nice and cool. And here's this year's highest grossing movie so far. I've seen none of them. Number one is Toy Story 5. Close behind is number two, Michael Jackson biopic. Number three, the Super Mario Galaxy movie. Number four, The Devil Wears Prada 2. And the number five movie, Ryan Gosling, Project Hail Mary.
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6: 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I'm Brent Allen from the Lakeshore's Wake Up Call. 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

0: Doobie Brothers here with Jack, taking us to the streets. And if you're somebody who collects Social Security, or you're going to be doing that sometime soon, this is good news. Your check could grow next year. Early estimates say the cost of living adjustment could land between 3.7% and 3.8%.
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2: Here's the updated forecast from 92.7thevan.com. A mix of clouds and sun this afternoon, with daytime highs approaching 81. Lows dip down to about 57. Tonight, mainly clear skies. Daytime highs approaching 80. Tomorrow, bright sunshine expected. Highs around 81. Tuesday, under clear skies. 79. Wednesday, slight chance for showers. I'm meteorologist Jennifer Vujicki. Currently, it's 81 degrees.
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I Want to Know What Love Is. That is Foreigner. I'm Maria Danza. And the Stones just got their first number one. I'll tell you on what chart coming up. Here they are now with Gimme Shelter.

Outside is where we want to be this time of year. 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

0: Please Forgive Me, that is Bryan Adams. Before that, we heard the Rolling Stones, and they just earned their first number one on Billboard's top album sales chart. And that ranks the top-selling albums of the week based on pure album sales. Pretty amazing. Foreign Tongue's doing really well because it's at number 7 on the Billboard 200, number 2 on the rock albums chart, number 3 on top rock and alternative albums, vinyl albums, and indie store album sales charts, too.
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14: Here's the updated forecast from 927thevan.com. Sunshine mixed with clouds at times this afternoon, with daytime highs approaching 81. Lows around 57 tonight. Highs around 80. Tomorrow, bright sunshine expected. Temperatures near average Tuesday and Wednesday, with highs from the upper 70s to the low 80s. Slight chance of rain showers Wednesday. I'm meteorologist Derek Height. Right now, 81.
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0: I remember being obsessed with this song when it first came out. Daryl Hall and John Oates. I can't go for that. No can do.

0: Just Like Starting Over, that is John Lennon. I'm Maria Danz, and if you haven't heard, the Beatles have a brand new box set coming out, and this one focuses on Rubber Soul from 1965. It's got this new stereo and Dolby Atmos mixes of the album, taken directly from the original four-track master tapes, and the Super Deluxe Edition. It's got 24 early session recordings, 20 previously unreleased takes, 3 previously unreleased home demos. I mean, so much cool stuff. A booklet comes with this. It comes out in all kinds of configurations. You know, 1 CD and 1 LP editions, 2 CD, 2 LP editions, the 4 CD, 5 LP Super Deluxe box set. And it's all coming out October 2nd.
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0: Frankenstein. That's the Edgar Winter Group. I'm Maria Danza, and I don't know if you went to see the new Spider-Man movie this weekend, but where does it rank among all Spider-Man movies? There are 9 of them, and Spider-Man Brand New Day came in at number 4. Not too shabby. It made the top 5. At number 3, Spider-Man Homecoming. At number 2 is Spider-Man 2 from 2004, and they say the best Spider-Man movie so far, Spider-Man No Way Home from 2021.
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2: Here's the updated forecast from 92.7thevan.com. Cloudy skies with a few peaks of sun this afternoon, with daytime highs approaching 81. Mainly clear tonight, lows level off around 57. Daytime highs approaching 79 tomorrow, mainly sunny skies. Temperatures near average Tuesday and Wednesday, with highs from the upper 70s to the low 80s. Slight chance of rain showers Wednesday. I'm meteorologist Paul Trombley. Currently 79.
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Old time rock and roll, that's Bob Seger. I'm Maria Danz, and he's about to release a newly remastered edition of one of his albums. I'll tell you which one coming up. Right now, The Police.

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0: Broken Wings, that's Mr. Mister. We heard The Police and Bob Seger before that. I'm Maria Danz, and Bob Seger announced a newly remastered and expanded 20th anniversary edition of his 2006 album, Face the Promise, and it's going to be coming out on September 18th. 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
16: Here's the updated forecast from 92.7thevan.com. Cloudy skies with a few peaks of sun this afternoon, with daytime highs approaching 82. Lows level off around 57. Tonight, mainly clear skies. Mainly sunny skies tomorrow, daytime highs approaching 79. Mainly sunny Tuesday with a high of 81. 79, slight chance for showers Wednesday. I'm meteorologist Jennifer Fujitsky. Right now, 79.
17: 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I'm Brent Allen from the Lakeshore's Wake Up Call. 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

0: Wholehearted, that's extreme. I'm Maria Danz, and I don't know if this is extreme or not, but Tony Romo has been placed on leave by CBS Sports until further notice, unquote. Now, J.J. Watt is going to replace him, and J.J. will now work alongside Jim Nantz and Tracy Wolfson. This, of course, happened after Romo's July 23rd arrest on suspicion of operating a vehicle while under the influence. I don't know if he's coming back, but he's got a court date set for September 21st.
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2: Here's the updated forecast from 92.7thevan.com. Lows dip down to about 57 tonight under mainly clear skies. High temperatures reach up to 79. Tomorrow, mainly sunny skies. Lows level off around 57 tomorrow night. Clear skies. Seasonal temperatures Tuesday and Wednesday with highs from the upper 70s to the low 80s. Slight chance of rain showers Wednesday. I'm meteorologist Derek Height. Currently, it's 79 degrees.
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0: This is your weekend. Thanks for spending it with us. From the Prime IV Hydration and Wellness of Holland Studios, we are the Lakeshore's 92.7 The Van, WYVN, Saugatuck Holland.
1: 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I'm Captain Adam, and this is Yacht Rock Radio. Ladies and gentlemen, welcome aboard the Yacht That Rocks. My name is Captain Adam, and this is Yacht Rock Radio, the smoothest soft rock from the late 70s and early 80s, and it's a lifestyle. Today we've got a five fave for Marsha Johnson. I've got an update on the Yacht Rock Cruise on Celebrity Cruise Lines, sailing in 2027. I'll tell you about a new album from Carly Simon, update you on my appearances in San Diego at the San Diego Yacht Rock Festival, and I'll be in Rochester, Michigan at the end of August at the Roxy Theater. But first, we launch off the docks with Steely Dan and My Old School on Yacht Rock Radio and yachtrockradio.com.

We're sailing now. It's Yacht Rock Radio. My name is Captain Adam. I always have a great time with Monsters of Yacht. Performance this weekend on Friday night in Peoria. They do this song, and it's unbelievable. They sort of do a reimagination of it. The saxophone makes it. It's Hall & Oates. I can't go for that. No way. No can do on Yacht Rock Radio.

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I've got a great video I shot of Ambrosia at Yacht Rock Detroit. I posted it this week on our Facebook page. 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

0: classic yacht that softly rocks, Yacht Rock Radio. It's Captain Adam. Glad you're here with me. We're having a great time. I hope you're having a great weekend. As we sail into August, and that means we are getting so close to that September 19th date of the San Diego Yacht Rock Festival. Three great tribute bands, Boaterhead, Dirty Yacht and Scoundrels, and Yachty by Nature. 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
15: Here's the updated forecast from 92.7, thevan.com. Lows around 57 tonight under mainly clear skies. Lots of sunshine tomorrow, high of 79. Clear skies tomorrow night, lows level off around 57. Low 80s Tuesday, upper 70s Wednesday, with a slight chance for showers. Looking further out, 79 Thursday, 81 Friday, and 82 on Saturday. I'm meteorologist Paul Trombley. Currently 79.
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0: Yacht Rock Radio, we've got a Carly Simon update and the Yacht Rock song of the day at the same time. Carly Simon, 83 years old. She's just announced her new album, her first studio album in 18 years. She hasn't done any live appearances recently. She's been battling some health issues, arthritis, and she just announced her Parkinson's disease diagnosis. So don't look for any live performances, but do look for that brand new album from Carly Simon. It's called Comes in Waves, and it drops August 14th. And we send our love to Carly with her health issues and wish her the best of luck with this new album. Now, Carly's on the boat with her Michael McDonald co-written song, You Belong to Me. This is a Yacht Rock song from the James Bond universe. The theme to The Spy Who Loved Me. It hit number two on the Billboard Hot 100 in 1977. Nobody does it better. Carly Simon. It's not Yacht Rock, but it's on Yacht Rock Radio.
1: No.

0: Carly Simon on The Yacht That Rocks. My name is Captain Adam. I'm going to be in Michigan at the end of August with a great Yacht Rock tribute band, Mount Yachtmore. It's Yacht Rock Radio presents Mount Yachtmore at the Roxy Theater in Rochester, Michigan. That's a Friday night. Going to be a lot of fun. I hope to see you there, Michiganders. 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My name is Captain Adam. Coming up, we'll get to that TV list. I've got some new theme songs that were sung by the star of the TV show. I opened that can of worms last week. We'll try to put a lid on it this week. Stay with us. 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
12: Here's the updated forecast from 92.7 TheVan.com. Lows dip down to about 57. Tonight, under mainly clear skies. Daytime highs approaching 79. Tomorrow, mainly sunny skies. Lows around 57. Tomorrow night, clear skies. Mainly clear skies Tuesday, with daytime highs approaching 81. 79, slight chance of rain showers Wednesday. I'm meteorologist Jennifer Wojcicki. Currently, it's 76 degrees.
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Joey Scarberry, and believe it or not, the theme from The Greatest American Hero, and in honor of that theme song from television, I want to give some shout-outs to a lot of great feedback I got over the week. From last week's show, I played David Naughton's Making It. He sang that song and also starred in this television show of the same name. And I listed off some other television shows who had a star who sang the theme song. And I got a lot of feedback from some TV shows that I left off the list. So thanks to Don McCullen for pointing out that Nell Carter sang Give Me a Break. Marla Gibbs sang 227. And he pointed out a very obscure show called Love, Cindy, starring Tony Randall, Swoozie Kurtz, and Kalina Cliff. And those three actors sang the theme song. And a tip of my captain's hat to Tim Valik on Facebook. He pointed out that Lee Majors was in and sang the theme to The Fall Guy. And Chuck Norris sang the theme song for his show Walker, Texas Ranger. And our good radio friend Andrew Hartman emailed me to let me know you got to have the Brady Bunch and the Partridge Family on this list. No doubt I still forget somebody, and I'll hear about it through email or social media. At Yacht Rock Radio if you want to get in touch on the socials.

Two of the all-time greatest here. This Is It from Kenny Loggins. Smoothing into the Doobie Brothers, What a Fool Believes. It Could Only Mean. 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

0: Yacht Rock Radio, it's Climax Blues Band with Captain Adam. So glad you're here with me to enjoy the lifestyle. And I hope you climb aboard the Yacht Rock Cruise. Talk about the Yacht Rock lifestyle. We just announced this about 3 weeks ago. The Yacht Rock Cruise on the Celebrity Summit, sailing out of Vancouver in September of 2027. The bands will be announced soon. I've seen the list. You are absolutely going to want to be on this vessel. And if you want to find out before the announcement, sign up for pre-sale. 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It's totally free. 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Then you'll get all that information first before I can even announce it here on Yacht Rock Radio. Again, that website, theyachtrockcruise.com, and I'll see you on the boat. I'm going to be there for sure. All right, we've got a five fave coming up soon. Marcia Johnson is our winner this week. She's got some Yacht Rock staples. She's got a few Yacht Rock adjacents. And it's going to sound so smooth. Stay with us. 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
13: Here's the updated forecast from 92.7thevan.com. Lows dip down to about 57 tonight under mainly clear skies. High temperatures reach up to 79. Tomorrow, mainly sunny skies. Lows level off around 57 tomorrow night. Clear skies. Seasonal temperatures Tuesday and Wednesday with highs from the upper 70s to the low 80s. Slight chance of rain showers Wednesday. I'm meteorologist Derek Height. Currently, it's 76 degrees.
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All right, let's have some fun with the five fave. It's time to let a listener take over the boat and play their five favorite songs of all time. Today's winner, Marsha Johnson. And I got to tell you, Marsha's list is fantastic. We've got some Yacht Rock adjacent zingers on here, some stuff we don't get to hear that often, and some certified Yacht Rock, too, to bring the list all together as we launch off the docks with the Sanford Townsend Band. In the fifth position, this is Smoke from a Distant Fire for Marsha Johnson. On Yacht Rock Radio, it's number five.

Bellamy Brothers, Let Your Love Flow. Not exactly yacht rock, but it certainly fits the yacht rock era. And it was Marsha Johnson's fourth favorite song of all time. As we've sailed up to about the middle of the list, the third song now, Gary Wright, the late, great Gary Wright. And this song, the last time he performed it was with the band Ambrosia. Several of his last shows, he played solo with Ambrosia as his backing band. And in honor and tribute to Gary, Ambrosia still plays this song on their tour near the end of their set. This is Love Is Alive, Gary Wright on Yacht Rock Radio number 3.

Pure Prairie League. Let Me Love You Tonight. The second song today on a five fave from Marcia Johnson. That means we've reached the tip of the cruise ship in her favorite song of all time. It's also Stephen Strange's favorite song of all time. Fans of the MCU know what I'm talking about. It's Chuck Mangione and Feels So Good on Yacht Rock Radio, number one.

0: Chuck Mangione, a regular on King of the Hill and on Yacht Rock Radio with the number one song today, Feels So Good. It was Marsha Johnson's list of five songs. You can do this too. If you think you can do better than Marsha, hey, game on. 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And I'll try to get it on as soon as I can, as long as it's as at least as good as Marsha's list. Thanks again, Marsha. And my thanks to Brad, our engineer, Taylor, our producer, and most of all, you, the passengers. 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
11: Hi, this is Kim, Community Wellness Director and Manager of Prime IV Hydration and Wellness in Holland. 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

0: and broadcasting from the Prime IV Hydration and Wellness of Holland Studios. This is the Lakeshore's 92.7 The Van, WIVN Saugatuck Holland.
1: Here's the updated forecast from 92.7thevan.com. Lows around 57 tonight under mainly clear skies. Lots of sunshine tomorrow, high of 79. Clear skies tomorrow night, lows level off around 57. Low 80s Tuesday, upper 70s Wednesday with a slight chance for showers. Looking further out, 79 Thursday, 81 Friday, and 82 on Saturday. I'm meteorologist Paul Trombley. Currently 73.
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A ustedes también. 92.7 The Band. 92.7TheBand.com. ¿Cómo estamos, mi gente linda? 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Con ustedes esta noche, pues, feliz mes de agosto. August, August. That is correct. You know what that means. It's the best month of the year. Oh, yes, it is. Come on, DLG. Turn it up.

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How y'all been doing? Did you welcome August? Yes, we did. It came in big and, well, it's just going to get better as the month gets going. You know, that's my favorite month. Y pues, quiero muy especialmente dedicar este programa para todas las personas, todos esos babies que nacieron en el mes de agosto. You know who you are. Happy birthday, everyone that was born in August. This program is for you tonight.

0: 107 Alegría Latina. Welcome one, welcome all. Aquí conmigo for the next 5 hours. Yes, I have brand new music for you. Boy, do I have good music for you. Those promoters, man, they went out of their way this past week and they said, hey, here's the latest, here's the greatest in Tejano music. But you know, I don't only play Tejano, I play all the genres. Bachatas, merengue, salsa, cumbia, orquesta, a little bit of Tejano country. Yes, I got some of that brand new for you. Y pues, toda la música, 616-396-0927. And we're kicking it off tonight with brand new music from Los Chavarria Brothers. Hey, hey, that's what it's called. Para ustedes aquí esta noche. Turn it up.
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1: It sure did. Man, I could have gone another round with that. Los Chavarria Brothers. Man, I just got that one as I was getting ready. Híjole, I want to thank my good friend, el señor Juan González. Send that along, and I said, hey, I got to play that. So he sent it right away, y pues aquí lo tienen. Brand new music, Los Chavarria Brothers with Hey, Hey. Más y más música aquí esta noche. I have Jessica Ramos with her latest, Te Di.

That is brand new music para ustedes aquí esta noche. Her name is Jessica Ramos, and that's her first big release aquí for Alegría Latina TV. And you've heard it first. You know I got the brand new music for you, like this one, Abricias by Rick Valderrama featuring Oscar G. Come on, guys.

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6: 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We're just getting started. So what did you do? How did you celebrate the first day of August? Man, we had a beautiful, beautiful weekend. Y pues, we needed the rain. Of course, we got some little bit of rain, a little bit of heat. Not too much in the humidity section, which that always makes it... Fantastic. I got some things done. I really did. Pero, well, pretty much just stayed home, relax, and enjoy the weekend. Más y más música. Thank you so much for joining me esta noche. And I have the latest from Angelica Alcozar en Grupo Moneda with her latest Algo Bonito que dice, Aquí Estaré.

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That is brand new music. That is Angélica y Grupo Moneda para ustedes. Brand new for you. Aquí estaré. Up next, thanks to Rap Music Promotions, I have brand new for you by Grupo Entrego. 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

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Grupo Entrego. Para ustedes, ya supérame. We all have that person, right? We've all had them at one time or another. Que nomás to keep on bugging you. Stalkers. They're always calling at 3 a.m. Hey, what are you doing? I'm sleeping. What do you mean? So what are you going to do today? I'm going to sleep. So, and then, well, I was thinking of getting up and maybe getting something to eat and then going back to sleep. But 3 a.m, come on. Ya supérame, all right? Más y más música. I want to send out a shout out to my good friend, Rosa Martinez. Yes. And, she's part of the Rose Elva and the crew, of course. And they have a brand new music. Para ustedes aquí en Alegría Latina. Brand new. Thank you for sending that along, Rosa. Y pues, I got it here for you. Para todos ustedes, Rose Elva and the crew. No digas nada.

That is brand new music for you esta noche aquí con Alegría Latina. That is Rose Alva and the crew with their latest No Digas Nada. Want to send out a shout out to my good friend Heather Jolene Alcantar from Alcantara Music. She sent us this brand new music, AJ Castillo y Gabriela Flores. Let me tell you about this lady, Gabriela. She plays the bajo sexto. And you know who AJ Castillo is, right? Man, together, they got a brand new song. Me tienes así. Come on.

That is their latest Algo Bonito que dice Me Tienes Así, just like that. That's how you have me. That is AJ Castillo y Gabriela Flores. Man, I like that. Gotta dance. Gotta keep on dancing. 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
6: 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That would be 6 o'clock Central. Y pues, that's every Sunday, of course. Cada domingo aquí con ustedes, su estación favorita en la ciudad de Holland, Michigan. Pues para complacerlos, si me quieren dar una llamada para todas sus dedicatorias y su música, 616-396-0927. And did I tell you we're streaming? Of course we are. Around the world and beyond. I'm starting to sound like, oh, what's his name? Lightyear. To infinity with Alegría Latina. 92.7, The Van. We are streaming. Y pues quiero saludar a todo el mundo para ustedes con su música, like this one, brand new from Mónica Saldívar. With her latest, Pero Me Acuerdo de Ti. Híjole, nomás me acuerdo y me dan ñañaras.

That is brand new music para ustedes aquí esta noche. That is Mónica Saldívar. Want to send out a shout out to Rap Music, Rosie Allison Villa para ustedes. Send that along. So thank you, Rosie, for Mónica Saldívar's brand new hit. Algo bonito que dice, pero me acuerdo de ti. Up next, I have, oh man, I've been waiting for this one to get here. Y pues, it's finally here. It is. Conjunto Proeza. Hablemos, and I want to send out a shout out to Leona Promotions, Laura Sainz. She's the head of her own company. So thank you, Laura, and Leona Promotions with the latest from Grupo, or Conjunto, I should say, Conjunto Proeza. Hablemos.

0: That is brand new music, Hablemos by Conjunto Proeza. Let me tell you what I like about this group, este conjunto. The accordion never stops playing. Did you notice that? It just keeps going on and on during the song. And I like that. I don't particularly enjoy when you have a four-piece band or a five-piece band que tocan el acordeón, and before they sing, they stop, and then they start again. So, but these guys, I mean, as typical conjunto, I mean, I love them. Y pues, there's a good example of Conjunto Proeza. Más y más música después de este comercial cortito. I'll be right back, okay? No se me vayan.
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0: 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Told you I'd be right back. This next song, let me tell you about this guy. He's been around, back in the days when he was the lead singer too. De Billy Garza y Los Musicales. Like all the big stars in La Onda Tejana, they got their start, y pues, especially the vocalists, they auditioned for David Lee, and they took him along, you know, so got their career started, y pues, no quiero decir que después, they went on their own, and they formed their own careers, y pues, it falls true, para todos, like Jay Perez, Rem Herrera, y Emilio Navaira, Oscar G., and Marcos Orozco, just to say the least, just Joey Martinez. So many of them, okay, got their start with David Lee Garza. So, but I'm talking about Rem Herrera, okay? Ramiro Herrera, the hottest man in show business. He was, back in the days, he was always giving out roses to the ladies. If you went to a dance, he would go up to the stage and he'd give you a rose. So, okay, he had quite a song back then, Que te traigo estas flores, okay? Anyway, he has switched his genre. He says, you know, there's a lot being done right now for Tejano country. And he says, I want to be a part of that. But he went to Nashville and he recorded on this wonderful studio that's quite famous. Y pues, he recorded an LP. And out of that LP, this is his first release on that country, Tejano, or you call it country, whatever you want. Pero the song is called Just In Time. And it's a bilingual song, so no se me empiecen a decir, ah, it's country. No, it's a bilingual for you. It's, you know, we play that music. We play bilingual music. He was got everything. All right? So here it is, an exclusive for Alegría Latina. Rem Herrera, Just In Time.

0: 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You've got it locked on 92.7 The Van. 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
1: Here's the updated forecast from 92.7thevan.com. Lows level off around 57 tonight under mainly clear skies. Mainly sunny skies again tomorrow. Daytime highs approaching 79. Lows dip down to about 57. Tomorrow night, clear skies. Low 80s. Tuesday, turning cooler. Wednesday, with highs in the upper 70s and scattered showers. I'm meteorologist Jennifer Vujitsky. Right now, 74.
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3: That is correct. Todos los domingos, aquí estamos de 7 p.m. en adelante hasta la medianoche. Esta noche, pues, para complacer todos ustedes, toda esa gente bonita que nació en el mes de agosto. Claro que sí. I'll take dedications from everybody, but I want to send out a shout out to you. Because, you know, August is the best month of the year, as far as I know. I'm sure you would agree. So, as I was saying, híjole, I was having a wonderful, wonderful weekend. Y pues, just looking forward to coming in tonight and play the music, because, you know, that's what I do. I enjoy it, and I love bringing it to you. De todos los géneros, all the genres. Y pues, if you got a favorite song, give me a call. I'll get it on for you. Más y más músico. Música, Jesús. Grupo Sendero. I'll send out a shout out to Rap Promotions for this wonderful song, brand new. Y pues a todos los promotores, let me give you a hint as to who they are. Of course, Rosie Allison, Rap Promotion, Laura Sainz, Leona Promotions, Michelle Garcia, Hacienda International,